You know, I don't know why I get the feeling sentimental about this time every year. 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
4: Leke le yei, Maga Maga Skills Institute. 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
5: You can't drink, you can't function, you can't do anything, and it's really, really, really bad.
6: Wildfires sweep across southern Europe, forcing thousands to evacuate. Scientists are left puzzled by footage of orcas ramming into sunfish.
7: But that made me think, maybe it is just for fun.
6: And
8: I remember putting my arm around her, and she said, oh, she said, we're just like brother, sister, me and you, aren't we? I said, yeah, we look quite good together, don't we? So we could be brother, sister, me and you.
6: The long-lost siblings reunited after a chance meeting at work.
9: BBC News with Chris Berrow. The United States is imposing new tariffs on dozens of countries as President Trump seeks to rebuild a protectionist policy. The tariffs of 10% to 12.5% derive from claims trading partners are not tackling forced labour. Brazil and Australia have decried the new measures. Here's Joe Inwood.
10: When he returned to the White House, Donald Trump used emergency powers to introduce sweeping global tariffs on friend and foe. But in February, the US Supreme Court ruled they had been illegally enacted. The Trump administration says these new tariffs are about combating forced labor. There are many who will suspect that's a pretext for pushing through the president's flagship trade policy.
9: Iran's state broadcaster says there have been explosions from U.S. missile strikes in multiple locations along the Gulf Coast, including Keshem Island and the port of Bandar Abbas. There are reports of blasts in west and central Iran and of air defenses activated over the capital, Tehran. It comes after President Trump threatened major punishment for Iran and its Houthi allies in Yemen over Houthi attacks on Saudi oil tankers in the Red Sea. The instability has set oil prices surging on Thursday. A prominent Indian activist has ended his hunger strike 26 days after starting it to support youth protests over leaked exam papers. Sonam Wangchuk said he stopped fasting after long negotiations and to avoid possible violence. With more, here's Arunade Mukherjee.
11: The protesters said that while they welcome the end of Sonam Wangchuk's fast, they said they're very happy about that, but they will carry on peaceful protests, they say, while sitting in that designated protest site until they feel the government is held accountable and until their key demand of the federal education minister resigning is fulfilled. So till then, we are going to see those numbers at the protest site as we've been seeing, and every day we are seeing people join in the morning. It's about in hundreds. By the evening, there are many more people who gather at that protest site. And the more the government seems to be dragging this on, the response from the ground is that they will continue to dig in their heels.
9: The Cuban Foreign Minister, Bruno Rodriguez, has condemned new US sanctions targeting Cuba's international medical missions. With the latest, here's James Reed.
12: For decades, Cuba has sent doctors and other health workers to poor countries, mostly in Latin America and Africa. The medical missions have eased the island's diplomatic isolation and brought in much-needed funds. But Washington argues that the program amounts to forced labor. It says doctors are manipulated or compelled to join, and most of their wages are taken by the communist government. Human rights groups have made the same criticisms. Cuba insists the program is motivated by humanitarian solidarity. The sanctions are the latest move in a US pressure campaign aimed at forcing political change.
9: World news from the BBC. The Spanish government has declared a national emergency in the Madrid region and the neighboring province of Avila because of wildfires. The fires are spreading rapidly in hot, dry conditions, forcing the evacuation of 10,000 people around the capital. The emergency declaration will mobilise extra resources to tackle the blazes and centralise control of the response. France and Italy are also battling major wildfires. The world of chess has been thrown into turmoil after the president of the International Chess Federation, who's Russian, was placed under European Union sanctions. The European Commission said Arkady Dvorkovich, through his membership of the Russian Chess Federation, was supporting Russia's invasion of Ukraine. He faces an EU travel ban and having his assets frozen. Mr. Dvorkovich said he'll challenge the decision, which he called unlawful and unfair, but that in the meantime his deputy, the Indian Grandmaster Anand Vishwanathan, would take over as interim president. King Charles has officially opened the 23rd Commonwealth Games in the Scottish city of Glasgow. In his speech, he called the organisation a unique and extraordinary family of nations.
13: I extend my warmest gratitude to the city of Glasgow, to all the athletes, to the organisers, volunteers, and all those who have made this event possible. It is now my great pleasure to declare the 23rd Commonwealth Games open.
9: In the next 10 days, 3,000 athletes from 74 nations will compete in a slimmed-down version of the Games involving just 10 sports. A study of more than 100,000 bird songs has found that they're made up from just 8 fundamental types of sound. Scientists studied a database of recordings of more than 3,000 species. They concluded that birdsong is a combination of trills, whistles, harmonic stacks, and what are known as chaotic notes. And that's the latest BBC News.
6: Welcome to the newsroom from the BBC World Service with me, Pete Ross. President Trump's global trade war continues, just as temporary 10% tariff on foreign goods entering the United States expires. He's imposing.
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2: Why government?
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0: Right, a former tetrella chuma migi, you dickin, your matin, your dupier, you young men, do me a beer, makalivari, you kipieri, we are bichel, and of course, agility, you've me a boy, you dickin, your matin, pierre, poor, we are bungan, tonna bitch, speak farmer, is studio Abson. 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
5: Mante mendingo. 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I'm going to go to the house. I'm going to go to the house. I'm going to go to the house. I'm going to go to the house. I'm going to go to the house. I'm going to go to the house. I'm going to go to the house. I'm going to go to the house. I'm going to go to the house. I'm going to go to the house. I'm going to go to the house. I'm going to go to the house. I'm going to go to the house. I'm going to go to the house. I'm going to go to the house. I'm going to go to Tuk bobe rutwan, nite yu man me odd lonyo pas Peak FM on a Friday me chaliki deni, we mini lima dit mape me tuto. 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We ka donya kati odd lonyo pas Peak FM, mami limu tuk mada. 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No one knows to jam for Randy Kaburu, Kim Ziki Maliat, loving radio, you dear comedian.
0: Yuk me yabwe dung chake kumbiti in furi nino chawane dung en we me kwanyo dano kikaburo.
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5: Omer Ben Musiki Malia, come and get your popular. 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
0: women,
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0: My word of Emma Con Yavata.
5: Amir Makai, Nera, kind of between you, a quamiel or Dorata. Any women want me to call a chan. Hello, speak FM. Hello? Yes, before you. Hello?
7: Hello.
0: Yes.
7: Hello.
0: What you going? Good morning, sir.
7: Yes.
5: Man, Simon, good thing. Yes, what mean, women?
7: I think the other way, I run this up a car, Kara.
5: Muleme.
7: I'm going to go to the house.
5: Yes, man, I'm going to pet for me.
7: Man, DJ, first keep on a pet.
5: Oh, DJ, what do you mean?
7: I'm going to go to my bed.
5: Oh, Pong Beach.
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1: Mancha wa me press review. 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
2: A very good morning. Welcome to Upper Review. This morning, let's start up with the new vision. And in the new vision this morning, the report coming through from the new vision this morning points out on the National Mandatory Cleaning Day. Police actually promise and vows to enforce the mandatory National Cleaning Day, according to report coming through. Remember that the governor of Uganda, through the cabinet last year, approved a mandatory National Cleaning Day. It means every last Saturday of the month is a mandatory National Cleaning Day. It takes effect from 7 a.m. to 11 a.m. or to around 9 a.m. Actually, it's a three-hour activity. And in that, in the same activity, no vehicle, no people's movement, no what is allowed, is not allowed for the 3 hours of National Mandatory Cleaning. So if they find you moving around, they will arrest you. Remember that it takes effect tomorrow, 25th of July 2026. It will start tomorrow immediately. Everybody must do cleanliness tomorrow for 3 hours before you go anywhere. Anyway, government blocks up our public servants from LCF village a contest, and of course, government court also block urgent bid to stop local council election. And Bugiso Umukuka rivals make peace after court mediation. And Kibale Kao arrested over alleged misuse of government property. And as well, Mokone men grow breast. It was a Gomsi lipstick wigs and action before falls up down in Mokono during the women's council election on Thursday. For a few fleeting moments, the men blended into a sea of colorful Gomsi headscarves and determined women patiently waiting to choose their leaders. But they were all arrested. They camouflage to be women in Mokono. They had to grow breast. And of course, they wanted to to participate in the women council election. But of course, they were arrested yesterday on a serious note. The Uganda Institution of Professional Engineers has challenged the recent waves of public arrest of district engineers during anti-corruption operation. The engineers' professional body urged that while corruption in public work must be confronted, government risk overlooking and deeper structural problems responsible for poor infrastructure across local government. And as well, Parliament's Committee on Tourism, Trade and Industry has intensified its inquiry into the Uganda National Bureau of Standards, placing the standard regulator at the center of scrutiny over allegations of poor governance, delayed certification, weak enforcement and standards, and complaints that processes and stifling business growth rather than facilitating a trade. In Busoga sub-region, Busoga Kingdom has launched the 9th edition of the Busoga Musata Football Tournament with a renewed call for men to take a leading role in tackling teenage pregnancy, one of the region's most persistent social challenge. And health experts have raised concern over what they describe as a growing tendency among some pregnant women, particularly in urban areas, to delay or skip antenatal care, warning that the trend is contributing to preventable complications and maternal deaths. And retired Major General Emilio Mondo has revealed that the late General Moja Sali became leader of Uganda National Rescue Front after proposing the formation of a rebel force to return thousands of West Nile refugees who had fled into exile following the fall of Idi Amin's government. And as well, a section of political leaders, elders, and close associates of the late Second Deputy Prime Minister, General Moses Ali, have criticized President Yoweri Museveni and the National Resistance Movement government for allegedly failing to honor commitment made under the peace agreement signed with the Uganda National Rescue Front sometimes back. Okay? And Wangadia The Uganda Human Rights Commission Chairperson Mariam Fazul Wangaja broke down in tears on Thursday while appearing before the committee on the Commission, Statutory Authorities and State Enterprises Kosase, saying she had been pushed to the edge by month of what she described as a coordinated smear campaign against her. Wangaja had prepared to explain her failure to appear before the committee on Wednesday during a meeting intended to discuss the 2025 auditor's report on our commission. Okay? And as well as we conclude, lawyers representing the town clerk of Namasindwa Town Council, Hedimo Wansonga, have written to the SBC Open Gate FM demanding recording and transcript of a political talk show following the alleged defamatory remarks made by the Bumbulu East MP John Musila on them. Okay? I know this is over defamatory statement. Really serious defamation. And of course, in a dramatic escalation of oversight, Parliament has ordered the Managing Director of Uganda Railway Corporation to record a statement with the Criminal Investigation Directorate over the mysterious disappearance of 394 railway wagons jointly valued at approximately 220.8 billion shillings. Oh God. Mm. Oh God.
3: Hey.
2: Where are the wagons? So you'd police... I like how Balaam will do it. Say the police, I don't know your work, but you know what you can do best. You can start from there now. Then on mentioning that, you'll find that the belt, your belt is captured.
3: Mm.
2: Said my friend, you come here. They grab you from the back, said we can now move. Mm. This is where I start from. Because the minister said, I should know my duty. And this is my duty. We go. Hapson is coming back with the new version.
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2: 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So let's be very conscious with it.
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5: Yes, yeah.
2: So kako tamani benchmarking wagi team Rwanda no berberi football game. All of us, we already go for that. Anyway, when I teach my people right, you joke my team.
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2: Now, give directly Gideon Meto County Director Bodgi Ikarma. 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Gimero County Director Bodgi, and I'm a choir, repent your petition, but give directly my over to the team at TTU Bodgi Lubigana Kang, Labon, Kirayan Mokan, and Loving Radio.
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2: And of course, ninda pia piru mwendo mabero, magali piru kipiru wa dek, ayeno ni Elon Musk. 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
2: Tweeting. 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Tweeting. But a channel lock X. So, okay, now X in your material command in 2023. Can you tell me? 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
2: Well, what do you chain, of course, Chamo Kene? 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
2: 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And we're talking about sampling, we're talking about balancing. We're going to this with purple, good, good benefiting. You can hear me. Man, speak FM. Drone, but pick. We're going to do it. We're going to do it. We're going to do it. We're going to do it. We're going to do it. Love don't cost a thing. 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
4: Signs and symptoms, one of them could be bleeding from the private parts of women, especially after sex. Then we have bleeding after menopause. Discharge from the private parts of women. It can be watery, sometimes it's like pus, and then it has a very bad smell. Feeling pain in the lower ends of the abdomen. There is pain there. Then sometimes there are problems when you want to urinate. You feel a lot of pain. Then when you're urinating, you see blood passing out of your urine.
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3: 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What do
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6: Stimo
5: Yes
6: How are you feeling my brother entering
4: about now, you first
5: speak. I'm feeling so, so happy. 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Yeah. I've got a 98 as a profit.
0: Chak Dumpa Ochente, Kispik Fama, D-Star, Ario, Adek Aporo, Star, Hachil, Star, Ario, Jero, Paz.
5: I'm so, so happy. Of course, it is a miracle. It is the first time for me to win in my life.
4: If it's you, Mochende, you're looking on, what are you going to do with it?
5: I'm going to use it to avert my life because I was stuck. I was even looking for a way of getting money to avert my life. But right now, I've got the way of avesting it and making some transport to transport it home, so I'm very happy.
0: Oh, limpa speak, gente, don't worry, pero camione nino que nino. 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
0: Sorry, net, network. 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
3: What for you? I'm not going to be a man.
0: You're doing a lot of your sub county.
3: I don't think you're district.
0: Okay, no, you're district.
3: Come on,
0: for it, one.
3: Well,
0: Francis, for you.
2: Hello, Speaker FM.
0: Yes, Jimmy.
4: I'm for you, Benny.
0: I'm going to go to the studio.
4: I'm going to go to the house.
2: I don't know.
0: Yes, hello.
5: Who's on the news?
2: Anna Kiuchi.
0: Alan, can you look at my bed? Never going to
4: tell
0: you again. I was in the
4: house.
0: I was in the house.
4: I don't know what to do.
2: Okay. Wabing yanyo kong loke ma bebe. Hello, Speaker FM.
5: Hey, I'm from Winneket. I'm a boy, so my big old kitchen. I'm big man. I'm a bit one of the galore of Pita Piet Mai.
2: Hey, yo.
5: 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I'm a boy, king. I'd rather get more and more pen when Paulu will get more again. Do my teeth don't any. Merit down a door and then I go out like a mata. I'm going to go to the house.
6: I'm going to go to the house. bara de ani ka ja ko ru wora ti go ana ti na ma ti na de 772-978-0-20
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0: 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Absolutely, never give a court look at that.
2: No, because one thing.
0: The legal framework, Kumachero.
2: Even if there is no legal framework, Kaititi Mugimo in society ma is more of a nuisance. 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
2: 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Like in Peru, Gadange, Top or Atadano, that is already Titi Mobile. 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
2: that is right dema but our leaders in the society to twale lutela mate dero we should be proactive in our approaches ngiu ke we gengo lo chango kombiti Wakati dano tikohi on this case. 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do. That's the major causes. Inana mwagane mob justice ubero pol fo. So our leaders also need to work on this.
0: Absolutely.
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2: 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That is La Peng.
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0: 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So we do la guju.
2: Line pole.
0: Like poles, get them repelling. But I like poles on my tracking. So, Genatini, we should get a pole, make them
2: go on
0: a bed. So, I think, get them to make it. Now, this is where now the religious will come in.
2: Yes.
0: Gen get protected, you get anointed. You understand? So, get them facing the enemy. 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
2: chair
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2: me ko ma be
0: like again you chair ko me ko
2: yes hello speak fm
7: pojo
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7: what was your mother
0: yes
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0: 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You got it, meaning. So we are okay, low. In a more poker community. So, talking, we are getting they can end up in Ultolo, Laglu, Gocket of Tay. And one way Peggy, we are really because of that. Joking, mandating, and Peggy, we are getting back on the team with the journey. Probably can tell a better time. Anyway, I want to go on board with Chelcom Chaba, yeah. You know, I don't know what I'm talking about. And then, deputy IGP, who got the woman, watch my tete. But you again, police, report to Nogi, Kachelki, sister security agency, Mokene, Mekon, you know, enforcement. Then, look at me, no ability in him, you're going to bring it.
2: Wow.
0: Been enforcement, get a bit in police tell you, been getting communicated, make the law and order.
2: Now. Anyway,
0: what we do? What we do? We are
2: Pen.
0: He speak again.
2: Ah, la.
0: Below my pay, don't owe Yama.
2: Every do go again.
0: Check away in the narrow way. Chama in it, Yaki do get per speaking. Bring money, can you in the boat, pare? In him get a journey. Don't go no kuno. So, NPP Renico, I mean, can. Quite dark, she quaint, he do. Eh, he met a case of fire me. Chino machine, Niki Guaro, can you? In conde parade, the king Yama, okay? When you speak, can you be quite pork cheer to Kango?
2: You don't
0: quite be a cheer, made a bit of a pitch. Had it
2: been a gum, a dog gum picking a pair of
0: the pair. Look at the mood, Mirko. Near what
2: kind of pang you can know.
0: And don't be less on a chill, but maybe carry ticket pork cheer me and when you ever. Ye, but you
2: can hear you, jury, what you while, and they do work,
0: can't you work, can't you work? So, don't get a big for you, Jeva. Yeah, do you didn't mean any? You can make a murder on the very walk when it walked for a Jeva. America, I want me what very carefully, but I'll report come on.
2: Yes,
0: being a bit of a bargain, man. Nanonit Leo Melum. Okay?
2: Yes, surroundings.
0: The environment, get you out of my lane. Taking practice, my run a good team adopting my noni. Catcher run a man, da absent. Lumulora town, behind, can think a bear. At least they manage it very well. Very assessment of my bed, but yeah, I keep here my drum. Yem keep your poor. Actually, don't go away to Yem, Magopere. We are going to eat around the temperature and the Kunuka check Yammer, but a bat. My just chumogiti, but Yamogi, Kirkirla, a pink in a paddock, talking
2: on
0: it. I compare and keep me one. Come to John Yamapoli Kunichavari, Nichuman speak FM, you may have boy before Joko Becadva, Icham, Jalomaduch and Chamokin, nobody come a carbotin, Lemon, Kawaduka Maka, Nilokum Toki, born as you.
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1: 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It is about telling you now cultural institution bursary scheme. Semester Mario, Doctor Techo Lequano Quetea Director Dickens Udo Bursary Scheme. Otin my King James and Tigum, Mepongu Fom, Mohammed Yopi Quani Den, Ulu Loan Scheme. 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Be a quan bad in case.
2: It's 8 a.m. Kombedi, Chawario, Mekodiko, Kipiera Bor, we are Antonia Beach. Speak Farmer, La Kelia Ye, Magamaga Skills Institute. Kaponye menongo barachi, chicken nongo barachi, meponye.
3: It's a big day for the people of Uganda. But I'm taking the lead in making that statement.
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3: 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And normally, we have been working on this work.
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6: Health experts urge early cervical cancer screening to save lives. Government rolls out mandatory monthly national cleaning days. And funding cuts threaten Africa's progress in fight against disease. I am Agweng Liz with the latest news. Health experts from the Uganda Cancer Institute have urged women to embrace regular cervical cancer screening, warning that the disease often develops silently without showing symptoms until advanced stages. Speaking to our reporter, Dr. Tony Ayo from Gulu Regional Cancer Institute, explained that cervical cancer begins in the cervix and can spread to other parts of the body if left untreated. He noted that it remains one of the most common cancers affecting women in the country. According to recent records from the Uganda Cancer Institute, 1,146 cancer cases were registered between July last year and June this year. Of these cases, 610 were women, 436 were men, and 100 were children. Dr. Yo highlighted that the leading cause of cervical cancer is the human papillomavirus, which is primarily transmitted through sexual contact. Key risk factors include having multiple sexual partners, early sexual debut, HIV infection, and other sexually transmitted infections. Meanwhile, Winnie Aleven, a nursing assistant at the facility, outlined the warning signs of cervical cancer. These include post-coital bleeding, irregular bleeding between menstrual periods or after menopause, foul smelling or watery vaginal discharge, blood in urine, persistent lower abdominal pain, and in advanced cases, the passage of stool through the vagina.
7: Signs and symptoms. One of them could be bleeding from the private parts of women, especially after sex. Then we have bleeding after menopause, discharge from the private parts of women. It can be watery. Sometimes it's like pus, and then it has a very bad smell. Feeling pain in the lower ends of the abdomen. There is pain there. Then sometimes there are problems when you want to urinate. You feel a lot of pain. Then when you're urinating, you see blood passing out of your urine.
6: She encouraged the public to adopt preventive measures, including delaying sexual activity, practicing martial fidelity, getting vaccinated against HPV, and avoiding tobacco use and excessive alcohol consumption. Gloria from Peshetegwana emphasized that cancer is a deadly reality, urging community members to seek early medical checks before symptoms escalate. Kitgum Municipality has registered some progress in improving sanitation infrastructure and hygiene practices 1 year into a two-year sanitation project funded by the Austrian Development Agency, with the leaders now calling for extension of the program beyond its schedule and in 2027. The project, implemented by Water for People in partnership with Kitgum District Local Government, Kitgum Municipality, Amur District Local Government, Pabo Town Council and several government ministries, aim to improve sanitation services for an estimated 39,280 people through the construction of household and school latrines, sanitation promotion, and strengthening municipal waste management systems. Presenting the project's mid-term progress, Dr. Dennis Umoya Uchula, the principal health officer of Kitgum Municipality, said the baseline findings had revealed major sanitation challenges, including that 83.3% of households had never emptied their pit latrines, only 26% of official sludge was safely managed, while more than 70% of household latrines had an lined the pits. Dr. Chula said the assessment also found that 66.7% of households were willing to pay for pit emptying services despite limited access to such services. Kitgum Municipality Mayor Richard Ujaro Kwera applauded the Austrian Development Agency and Water for People for what he described as a transformative intervention, but urged the partners to extend the program after its expiry in August 2027. In the National Bulletin, the government has officially rolled out the National Cleaning Days initiative, making it mandatory for ministries, departments and agencies, local governments and citizens to participate in monthly nationwide cleaning exercise aimed at improving sanitation, protecting public health and promoting environmental stewardship. The directive is contained in Cabinet Circular No. 1 of 2026, dated June 30, 2026, signed by Prime Minister Robin Anabanja. The circular implements a cabinet decision reached on August 11, 2025, establishing National Cleaning Days as a national program to address poor sanitation, environmental degradation, and hygiene-related diseases. The initiative took effect on July 1st, 2026, with the first nationwide cleaning exercise scheduled for Saturday, July 25th, 2026. Thereafter, the exercise will be held on the last Saturday of every month between 8 a.m. and 11 a.m. Local governments will coordinate implementation within their jurisdictions by mobilizing communities, identifying priority areas requiring intervention, enforcing sanitation and public health laws, and promoting community ownership of environmental cleanliness initiatives. 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Coming in from elsewhere in Africa, Africa risks losing ground against disease officials at African Union Health Summit warned on Wednesday. Cuts in international aid and limited domestic investment are threatening decades of progress against HIV, malaria, and tuberculosis, the head of the World Health Organization told the extraordinary summit in Accra on Wednesday. Tedros Adhanom Ghebreyesus urged governments to take greater responsibility for funding their own health systems. The summit comes comes as the Democratic Republic of Congo battles one of the worst ever Ebola outbreaks. It was identified in May after spreading undetected for weeks. In the international bulletin, a South Korean court has acquitted a woman previously convicted of murdering a baby she delivered in hospital, the latest twist in a case that has crippled the country and fueled debate about its murky abortion laws. The woman had wanted to terminate her pregnancy at 36 weeks, but a prosecutor said the baby was born alive and later killed. The woman, identified only by her surname Kwon, was convicted of murder alongside the two doctors in March. She was given a 3-year suspended jail sentence. While the doctors' murder convictions were upheld, the appeals court reduced their jail sentences. The surgeon who operated on Kwon had his sentence reduced from 4 years to 2.5 years. The hospital's director, initially sentenced to 6 years in prison, had his jail term reduced to 4.

fuel prices continue to oscillate between 6,300 shillings, which is about $1.68, and 6,700 shillings per liter for both petrol and diesel, contributing most to the high average prices of goods and services in the second quarter of 2026. According to the Uganda Bureau of Statistics, at the end of June 2026, the average price of goods and services has risen by 3.7% over the previous 12 months, continuing the trend that started in March. At that month, inflation was recorded at 2.9%, up from 2.8% in February. This trend corresponds with the timelines of the fuel supply disruptions that started at the end of February, when pump prices in Kampala were averaging 5,000 shillings per liter with the war in the Middle East. In May, for example, UBOS recorded the inflation for the energy, utilities and fuel at 9.1%, but this increased to 11.9% for the 12 months ending June, reflecting rate rise in the prices during June.

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2: The Morning Sports. 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
4: on your first
5: I'm
4: peak.
5: Feeling so, so happy. I don't know how to express my happiness right now. Yeah. I've got a 98 as a profit.
1: Chak Dumpa Ochente, Kiss Big Pharma, D Star, Ario, Adek, Aporo, Star, Hachil, Star, Ario, Jero, Ash.
5: I'm so, so happy. Of course, it is a miracle. It is the first time for me to win in my life.
4: If it's Team Ochente you're looking on, what are you going to do with it?
5: I'm going to use it to avert my life because I was stuck. I was even looking for a way of getting money to avert my life. But right now, I've got the way of avesting it and making some transport to transport it to home, so I'm very happy.
1: Oh, limpa speak, gente, don't worry, pero camione nino que nino. 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
4: 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Miru be meleng. Any tea and check me Uganda at the colony, being a pier at that weapon when it can check me Uganda in 1995. Where are you? Then pen check me Uganda and check my beef, you give my beef, my door, check more can, but check it in the king, the cabinet, copy query. No, you're a genuine company, check, see, where she and America did work me. Look, not the mental, copy query, cabinet. Me. 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Put down here in Donyo, keep a woman now. The mental world down in Donyo, keep a Westland, all along, all day. Many way in Tikina. Now, then Chip Mukene, we Chip Mukene, my partner, the Public Health Act. Then you check my Piru Kilwa. 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
4: 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Word the take him a little, Those are not clear. We have to say, I'm going to tell you, the old way, the policy becomes bad.
1: All right.
4: So, community needs to be sensitized properly. Gunyan, take it to you, carry, cut him a little, it's in me. But that way, but that one check over chingy. So, one of the family parliament and your government. Air in Kakenu, you are putting on a bed at one, when you're going to me, you know. On the point down or down, you know. Just can't hear a kill, eh? He killed him a cognac.
1: Okay.
4: And for the kill him a punishing down. They kill each other again to a killing. We knock the door out of a kill him or not down, right? Then come a time, go away, you think down, but we're starting for all your white. Did you have a miracle? I tell a man, keep a ship of Chelsea, get away. You know, I'll teach him the white.
1: Okay.
4: Ke chena ngi ni dano pauni ano. 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
4: 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No, report all in the car. Oh, Prime Minister, they're making pronouncement.
1: All right.
4: And so, can you only look at the number one day of big fast of it? Can you want one more member parliament to prepare one young team to make him back? You don't have one making gun gun gun. Mando, their teacher, their teacher, then they're like, check my bear, my beauty. You have to do them all when you're in it. What would be my bear, my phone, your dad? That meant the better. 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
1: 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Hello, speak FM.
5: Vai chela.
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5: They don't need power to charge. 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Okay again ante pe Uganda lo.
1: Pipi Uganda kulu.
5: The one
1: more and what they're
5: channel
1: don't they? No, give me you belong from church in Changwen, Tigri Changwich. Mm-hmm.
5: A yellow pair
1: of oil, my boy, mini. Speak of him? What for
5: you? Maybe not
1: Julie. What's your boy?
5: Man, Steven, a Julo.
1: Yes, Steven.
5: Doctor, don't look at the card with the other Anova.
1: Yes, Patrick, you're okay.
5: Yes.
4: in the cabinet in the moment. The more parliament, the freedom of the land, the local, the local, the local, the local, the local, the local, the local, the local, the local, the local, the local, the local, the
1: local, the local,
4: the
1: local, the local, the local, the local, the local, the
4: local,
1: the local, the local, the local, the local, the local, the local, the local, the local, the local, the local, the local, the local, the Enforcement on
6: where we don't follow the law. You are a decal, you will be met with a teacher.
4: Hello,
5: I'm going to go to the house.
0: Prime Minister Robin Anabanja take a launching. Oh, well, yes. Clearly, ne? In a team, and I could joke a lot me poor, but to kill Leo Bedo Mabe. Now, It will be implemented in a way local areas, my part, but Lotella might there.
1: So, if you
0: be mobilizing, Dano, structures, my part, part. Now, can you tell it is speak can it be a bit of a number of a bit of a pulling? Can it institution and your gang quan when you teach you won't be no teach kikuno in Makinoe, a diguri bene, Lutti Chalame Council, Benotti Timo Meggy, Dano Wang.
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0: get down at the end. 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
0: 3 hours only. 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
1: 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What do you include
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3: Yes.
0: So akuoro kwa mkwi utumbu. 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
3: And a bit gang teach the world the whole day.
0: Yeah.
3: After my dog got here.
0: You know,
3: I know Jimmy T. Wang OT, the Kalgiko. What do you want to do? And I'm your life, I'm a president now.
0: What do you want for LC1? What do you want to get my tomb carriage? You want to bat one for him at 12? Bino, Kedway, Speaker Femio, Dick and Yermatin. Machal Mako, General Motors and Warehousing. What do you want to get my tego? Matin, Tio Miro, a real butler win video.
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0: Yes.
3: Company enine, gengo gola get kachel ki mako John Motors ma near matin and mate loke gite launch ma meg gi Kampala
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4: Yes.
3: Manyetene in kaya bagulo kanya rao wile mutaka ene biro kere.
4: Yeah.
3: Dakti mutaka mabeja ba. Kami ka and mera mati ya nanewa.
4: Yes.
3: Ah, in maiti la we, kone ti politician, kone ti biachara, kone ti la tela widini.
4: Yes.
3: Eh, kono kike maru swag.
4: Yes. En mara ya mara.
3: Yeah. Ah, class at year. In your kumkarne, Chinese, they are competing a lot.
4: Yes, even in the world market.
3: In the world market.
4: Yeah.
3: Kenya America don't tell war again. It that it can carry. So you know the mutaka in a take a bino with a lot of class. A lot of class. Ma can you tell mugo kene? In a nana chiva you know kill we get that. And I'm looking at a car and down a Rolls Royce. Yeah, we're
4: Rolls Royce or Donny City. Can't manage.
3: For example, I'm here. I'm here. I'm here. I'm here. Buses am here. I'm here. I'm here. Those are Chinese buses.
4: Okay.
3: My those executive buses. I'm Megabus.
4: Megabus, yeah.
3: Yes. Those are Chinese technology. So, and I don't want to kill you with Gulukany in Mako General Motors. Majo Choke, in our showroom, maybe Biena Bino, in Era, Mutakama Beja, Egonim. And the Twale, Pabiano Kaloka, yet

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1: Okay.
0: Je omio ni anamatin, in machala win radio, wak no in foot PO, but when mako, no paying young or mawana ticket in mako, and omir in a components in your workshop mamekwa comprising of jemi ango. 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
0: 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So that is how we can give our service delivery, but la winywa, ma enti winywa, ma no delay mo rombiru pe, rombiru wun ario, no titwuti wato kajil.
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0: 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Don't you hear Kenyo, Jimmy Mapol Time? One of the engine overhaul. Matime Kenyo. One more overhauling engine, Mamma. Wakwanya engine, Machon, Wakara engine, Manyan. Ye Kenyo, Waramo Tijikum, the transmission. Around the transmission, me mutaka mamigi. 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
0: 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And what take this jack. 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So the electronic work enene romotime yo the electronic is just upon wiring. Memotakani. So wiring memotakani romotime na even in the open. And we take a open space for parking. Open space for parking. Matima large.
1: They can large, madam.
0: They can large. And in all this, the electrical or the electronic workshops, any Ramo teach. Makama in a carrier motakane, Kerom Biano Keke Yabo, the bonnet, and they see what is bringing this electrical default. There is no light, a dashboard, mamigi. Imbereke nan ke fixing light or doctor it does board mamige guare headlam a petit mabe imbereke fixing guare take a pair a short circuit more imbereke yobe nyo guare take a pair a battery battery ne 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general mechanic we take computerized diagnostic machines my any ground to get me scanning pero me mutaka de tingo where it take overheating onyo you know some gene maj mogo nyote me defole mutakani 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
1: Okay.
0: Size me bus tiye, size me trucks tiye, size me pickups tiye, size me cars, nyo motaka mogo matena ene weng tiye. 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Watike battery tester. 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Don't be planning minong mokene. No, we're testing it.
1: Yes.
0: The battery charging system, NTA, market a kerekekatane mutakaneti way down. Is it don't make one battery in just less than 10 minutes? No, it has already charged. And it tell the good charm mutakana chaga. So, bene, that same battery charging system can also be used to jumpstart. Mutaka mamigi.
1: Okay.
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0: 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So, glasses and a windshield... We take a workshop, but Roma can carry the body work. And a company and a chain make body
1: yes.
0: work. So, came here lock one, Mariah Mutakani again, ring me, Bien Botwe Mako, while lock you. A mirror the interior upgrading, Mimutakani. Mirror upgrading interior mimutakani.
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0: 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Well currently mutaka ma watiti je bus ma watiti je pa Gulu Central High School. Ti botwa in our workshop. 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Make eneno before bus obino kere. 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So madam titu matumadam when really you have done an excellent work. So ene ngwa mawanwa nani umiara wanwa kill for our customer satisfaction. 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
0: Ka AC mangitie. So watiki AC refilling machine.
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0: 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We no yamo no katio mabe piri.
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0: 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And a fuel injector, ke carburetor workshop. 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
0: So egoni je ma ka in etike motaka emira ni cooling system yele. 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In a bien. Piano cut the fuel injector permit tempered with, no care for Mutakano Dakoping. 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When you take a perono in the injector, in the injector palm and the injector nozzles. So again, when Jim Mono, one know what he, yeah. Catch a carburetor, mamigi. 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
1: Okay.
0: Energy in wheel alignment. Wheel alignment, wheel balancing. I'm going to tell you what I'm going to do. I'm going to tell you what I'm going to do. I'm going to tell you what I'm going to do. 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
1: basa
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0: 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The machine is there.
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0: 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Magetio qualified mechanics tibian botwa mako.
1: Alright.
0: Matio at a corporate level. Kewa ni corporate level down at okay tani jene will get tech ni ning. No. Corporate level no, the kind of services is that varies. Pia iro mo siaro, kenye chere temu yeme kamo, ibi no the same service no, mukai no willi nongo. No mukai dak willi dak tech lawyer wang. But no one or two mine, a professional service at affordable price, at a competitive price. So, omiye jimi and my weng ma anakwano gini. Watiki customer care service, ma bene, can give you some basics. ka ine o boto ene a gena ene matimo koman koman koman koman koman koman and John we are poor ma be radio ni ano mo kenye abe wanyo ni ka ine te temo service botwa nyo ibiro for an assessment for us we do beyond your expectations piane wabe temo wama inye mirani. And after we shall also advise you. Ingo amu kaino mo mire team. And in that assessment process, ano manu wati gutu kumota kanini, certain things are also being fixed automatically. You know, chochot, no gino mo no, kiti, en kama ke guru ni, don pupu dak marom. Kake guru kama ni, anna biyono ke perwa na.
1: Pi ini keken.
0: Keken ni, my I take a pair of gentlemen in the armament of Biro. I take a pair of a four wheel drive.
1: Four wheel drive, yes.
0: Can I get a caro? Don't quarrel out. Moro. I have a carry, can I get a pedonia? So, coro at a con. So, in the process of just assessment, you can. You're driving back. It's on a boat, you done. He won't even go to Takana. What do you need to pay your money? And he has not even spent a single what? A single coin. We just only advise him. No money on him. Get out your purse. No, we have to lock another company and money material.
1: Yes.
0: But when he was now walking out of Marco, never the same. So in AJ Muken ma ine na obel lagum kumi kenda na mapol. Ne pera mane ine tikere ine biro botwa just to consult us. Then at the end of it all,
1: a document you bole bedak chul.
0: So, gum enene wak beno makay. 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
1: Okay.
0: But I'm what I want to kill a radio. 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
1: For you.
0: For the toilet.
1: For you, my tech to tell Ladid Dennis, pay Tetiwa Jemma Pool, Mati, Tinwa Berukan and a workshop, Pamako, General Motors and warehousing strictly. 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Lawin Radio, Wakwa Winya Tiki Botin, Iudikotin. 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
2: Right, the five attack to try to go king. 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
2: yes
3: but you know in the process of ordering ana gamo ne bobiro ki wel ma part and wel gi no bero part ki wel ma treating te chuk
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8: It's 10 a.m. Kombeti, chawangwen, mekudiko, ki piera boru ya bungwen Turner Beach. Speak Farmer, la kelia ye, Maga Maga Skills Institute. Kaponye menongo barachich, kika nongo barachich meponye.
9: It's a big day for the people of Uganda, but I'm taking the lead in making that statement.
10: Government is sending money, and this program is demand-driven, and people are now fearing to get this money.
11: We don't have any clear data on disability. This makes planning very, very difficult. And normally we have been working on guesswork.
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13: Pajule seeks a waste management equipment through National Recycling Initiative. District engineer goes missing as new bridge collapses before commissioning. And UK cancels a military training exercise in Kenya after licensing the dispute. My name is Emmanuel Mwaka with the latest news. The LC3 chairperson of Pajule Town Council, Tito Brilliant Okello, has said that the council is seeking to benefit from a national waste management initiative aimed at improving plastic waste collection and supporting urban authorities with knowledge and equipment. Okello made the remarks while attending one-week training at Makerere University Faculty of Food Science and Technology, where participants include plastic waste management and recycling companies, researchers, and members of the urban authorities from across the country. Speaking to a reporter, he said that poor waste management, especially the increasing amount of plastic waste in training centers and residential areas, remains a major challenge for Pajule Town Council. He revealed that he personally spent 500,000 shillings to attend the training and also covered his own accommodation and feeding expenses for the entire week, saying the knowledge gained would help him mobilize support for improved waste management in Pajule.
14: And that is why I put in my personal initiative to sacrifice, pay for this training so that if all goes well, we can have the equipment for the case of our Pajule Town Council. Can you imagine I pay my personal mind 500,000 and I am feeding myself in Kampala, providing accommodation for myself for one full week? If all goes well, it will not be only my personal benefit, but it will also be a benefit to my people of Pajule and even Badialas.
13: During the training, Tumusime Kenneth Ayimbisibwe, an advisor to the Ministry of Gender, Labor and Social Development on Waste Management, a consultant on waste management, chairperson of the board of the Uganda Waste Management Network, and executive director of Plus Waste Limited, said the network is partnering with the Pepsi and other stakeholders to support projects aimed at strengthening plastic waste collection and recycling. Ayimbisibwe explained that the Uganda Waste Management Network brings together actors in the waste management sector across the country and provide technical support to urban authorities in both Uganda and Rwanda.
15: My plastic center is one of the beneficiaries, but whoever attends the training will lobby to set up that and they benefit from that. So your urban councils who have not participated will miss out the opportunity. I can assure you that Pajure Town Council in Pader is going to benefit because the mayor himself has been able to attend, that is Okello. He has been attending and he has been fully in support of this. So those who will not attend, it is them who will lose. You pay 500,000 but benefit in machinery, which is over 40 million. So I'm doing my part. At least I gave them an opportunity. Those who participate, they will have a chance to benefit from our projects.
13: The training is focusing on plastic waste reduction, recycling technologies, urban waste planning, and environmental conservation as Uganda seeks to increase recycling efforts and reduce pollution caused by improperly managed plastic waste. In our national news, engineer January Silangi Magaye, the Kanungu district engineer, has gone missing after Kankoko Bridge along the Kihembe Butongota Buindi Road in Kihembe sub-county collapsed just 3 months after it was completed. The bridge located in Chirashande village, Nyabihire, parish of Kihembe sub-county, was constructed by the Kanungu district works department at a cost of 40 million shillings. However, a large section of the bridge gave way last week after rain fell in the area. Dennis Tumokuni, the health authority chairperson of Kihembe sub-county, says local welcomed the bridge construction, expecting to solve the long-standing challenges of crossing Kikongo River. Tumokuni says they were left shocked when the rain last week caused a large section of the newly constructed bridge to collapse. Julius Tumokahibwere, the district councillor representing Kihembe sub-county, says the collapse of the bridge is likely to negatively affect tourism as many visitors use the Kakembo Bogoto Vindi Road while traveling to and from Bwindi Impenetrable National Park. Kanungu Deputy RDC Gedi Ruganya Ayimbisibwe confirms visiting the site and witnessing the collapsed bridge. He attributed the disaster to poor workmanship, saying the district engineer and the construction team use old rusty culverts instead of the new ones. In Africa news, Britain has cancelled one of its annual military training in Kenya after failing to obtain a license from the government, its defense ministry said on Thursday. Kenya hosts a permanent base for the British Army Training Unit Kenya in Laikipia, about 200 kilometers north of the Nairobi's capital city. The East African nation became independent from Britain in 1963, but the ties remain strong and their defense agreement allows for several thousand British troops to carry out exercises on Kenyan soil each year. The training has been relocated to another country, it added, without disclosing the new location. The ministry did not reveal the reason behind the failure to obtain the licenses, while the Kenyan government did not respond to the AFP query on the matter. 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From the international news, diplomats from around the world will meet at the UN Nations headquarters in New York on Friday today to decide the fate of the International Crime Court's chief prosecutor. Karim Khan was suspended from his role last month following allegation of sexual misconduct. A UN investigation found that Khan had non-consensual sexual intercontact with an aide on several occasions, but a 3-judge panel ruled that the investigation was inconclusive. Now the court's oversight body, the Assembly of State Parties, will put the question to a secret ballot of its 125 member states. 63 countries would need to support a measure to permanently remove him. The saga has dragged on for more than 2 years and has had profound implications for the global tribunal. Earlier this month, the administration of the U.S. President Donald Trump announced a campaign aimed at dismantling the 24-year-old institution.

Parliament Committee on Tourism, Trade and Industry has intensified its inquiry into the Uganda National Bureau of Standards, placing the standard regulator at the center of scrutiny over allegations of poor governance, delayed certification, weak enforcement of standards, and complaints that its processes are stifling business growth rather than facilitating trade. The committee started its probe on Wednesday by receiving evidence from stakeholders, including Uganda Revenue Authority, on the complaint by small and medium enterprises on historical leadership, governance, and the constitutional mandate of the UNBS. On Thursday, the committee met officials from the Private Sector Foundation Uganda, former UNBS director, and other stakeholders as part of an investigation that was carried out from the 11th Parliament. The inquiry seeks to establish whether leadership and governance failure in the UNBS have undermined his constitutional mandate of protecting consumers while promoting trade and industrial growth. Committee Chairperson Boniface Okot said Parliament received the inquiry because of persistent public complaints over counterfeit products, leadership instability, and concerns about the agency implementation of its mandate.

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3: 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Yeah, I am speaking to Steven from Alolo.
4: Alolo, where is Alolo? They are long, 11 long, okay, in Pajuli.
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4: They are lose.
3: Ana ya Steven, you come.
4: Steven, you know, message, Muguri.
3: I know, message, my better, daga.
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3: yes sir no
4: how are you feeling my brother entering od loño paspig
3: I'm feeling so so happy I don't know how to express my happiness right now yeah I've got a 98 I'm a prophet
2: Chak dumpa o chente kis big fama di star ario adek aporo star hachel star ario jero
3: ash. I'm so so happy because it is a miracle. It is the first time for me to win in my life.
4: If it is muchende you're looking on, what are you going to do with it?
3: I'm going to use it to avert my rights because I was stuck. I was even looking for a way of getting money to avert my rights, but right now I've got the way of averting it and making some transport to transport it to home, so I'm very happy.
2: Oh, limpa speak, gente, don't worry, pero camione nino que nino. 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
6: And that is why I put in my personal initiative to sacrifice pay for this training so that if all goes well we can have the equipment for the case of our Pajule Town Council. Can you imagine I pay my personal mind 500,000 and I am feeding myself in Kampala, providing accommodation for myself for one full week. If all goes well, it will not be only my personal benefit but it will also be a benefit to my people of Pajule Kule and even Paddy Alas.
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7: I'm actually my plastic center is one of the beneficiaries, but whoever attends the training will lobby to set up that and they benefit from that. So your urban councils who have not participated will miss out the opportunity. I can assure you that Pajure Town Council in Padel is going to benefit because the mayor himself has been able to attend, that is Okello. He has been attending and he has been fully in support of this. So those who will not attend, it is them who will lose. You pay 500,000 but benefiting machinery, which is over 40 million. So I'm doing my part. At least I gave them an opportunity. Those who participate, they will have a chance to benefit from our projects.
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1: Well, before you change, can you end the Kiana Enu? 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
5: yes hello
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It's 12 p.m. Kombeti Chawabichel Medeching. 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

0: the U.S. Hussein in New York considers whether Mr. Trump's tariff policy has been effective.
1: Have manufacturing jobs come back to the U.S.? Well, not really, according to government data. It shows that manufacturing employment has actually fallen since the first tariffs were imposed. Have they lowered U.S. imports? Well, not really. U.S. imports have been steadily increasing since the beginning of the year, and in May, they reached near record highs.
0: Leaders of India's youth protest movement are meeting government officials in Delhi to discuss their demands for educational reform. The cockroach junta party has been calling for the dismissal of the education minister over the leak of exam papers. The protests, which have seen tens of thousands of young people participate across the country, have become a headache for Prime Minister Narendra Modi's government. Arunade Mukherjee is at a demonstration in Delhi.
2: The pressure is mounting, and that is clearly seen in the fact that we've seen a flurry of statements coming in from Prime Minister Narendra Modi on this matter, who has been largely silent for over 1.5 months. But in the last 24 hours, he's talked about the setting up of fast-track courts to ensure those responsible for examination paper leaks be punished. He's also now talking about the probability of the introduction of a legislation in Parliament next week which addresses the key issues regarding examination paper leaks, which is one of the major points of protest here.
0: The South African president, Cyril Ramaphosa, has won a legal challenge, halting parliamentary impeachment proceedings against him. The case was linked to a row involving the theft of more than $500,000 from a farm owned by the president. There had been questions over the source of the money kept at the property and why it was allegedly hidden in furniture. Mr. Ramaphosa has denied any wrongdoing. Four Palestinians and one Israeli have been killed in a shooting near an illegal settlement in the occupied West Bank. Eight others are injured. One is in a critical condition. Violence in the West Bank has escalated sharply in recent weeks. Our global affairs reporter, Mimi Swaby, has more details.
3: The Palestinian authorities say their citizens were shot dead by Israeli forces after they'd confronted illegal settlers attacking the village of Tal. The Israeli military says it has launched a manhunt for Palestinians involved after reports of an attack on Israeli civilians hiking in the area. Palestinians say they were attacked by settlers. Israeli troops have temporarily closed off the city of Nablus and the Tal area, setting up roadblocks there.
0: Mimi Swaby reporting, BBC News. Iran says it's carried out drone strikes on US military facilities and bases in Jordan, Kuwait and Bahrain as the daily strikes and counterstrikes continue. Several blasts have also been heard near Erbil Airport in Iraq's Kurdistan region, home to US troops. Tehran said the strikes were in retaliation for another night of American attacks. Ukraine has hit the Russian online retailer Wildberries for the third time in 6 days, targeting the company's warehouses in the St. Petersburg region. Video posted online showed clouds of black smoke over the city, and Wildberries says two of its warehouses there have halted operations. Hundreds of people in southwest France have been evacuated by boat to escape a fast-moving wildfire. The authorities have ordered everyone to leave the Cap Ferret Peninsula on the Atlantic coast. Hugh Schofield reports from Paris.
4: The Cap Ferret Peninsula next to the Bay of Arcachon is one of the jewels of the French Atlantic coast. Now the 40,000 people who live or holiday there are urgently leaving, most by car along a thin strip of land that separates the water from the burning forest, others by boat. A huge pall of white smoke lies over the zone. 60 kilometres to the south, a second major fire is burning, and 20,000 people have been told to leave the area around the town of Biscarros. France has called in help in the form of more water-bombing aircraft from other European countries.
0: A South Korean court has reduced by a third the divorce settlement a tech billionaire must pay to his former wife. In a case dubbed by local media the divorce of the century, Choi Tae-won, the chairman of the chipmaker SK Hynix, will hand more than $640 million to his former wife, No So-young, daughter of a former South Korean president. Seoul's high court ruled that she was entitled to a third of the couple's marital assets. That's the latest. BBC News.

0: King James School of Nursing and Midwifery Lira. 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It is about children with Lao Cultural Institution Bursary Scheme. Semester Mario, Doctor Techo Lequano Quatea Director Dickens Udo Bursary Scheme. Otin my King James and Tigum, Mepongu Fom, Mohammed Yopi Quani Den, Ulu Loan Scheme. Atin Quanwe, Baking Gum, Mepan Kum Dum Banon, and Lori King James School of Nursing and Midwifery, Lira, Agamadum Tukura Tai, Kakwan King James, Ameo Gera, Chile Jemuan Dakatal Yelung, Tianoki, Kilometers Ario Nujo, Yai Chuka Koga Bay Chukumodo, Agamadan Tia Timera Radio Station Man, Nyogoka Jim, Nora Bira Bora. A beach about not, not a beach not. Be a quan bad in case.
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4: And then.
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0: 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And then maybe itepe nyuwer manu pegigoy programs mukene ni la Wind Radio. 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
1: Mm-hmm. 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
1: 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What team of bear tilling? Oh boy, what are you looking at?
2: Massy Pabo.
1: Yes, Massy Pabo, why you
2: more?
0: Okay.
1: Okay.
0: Yeah.
2: Yes.
0: Hello.
2: How is your phone? You are working on the device.
0: Where are petty and end to all more your bad pen mukene.
2: Me it may get a young dollar.
0: It may get.
2: Ah.
0: And yeah, I'm opera.
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1: Okay.
0: Okay. I yell, I'm opera. Yin beni ramati mune kumeno hina machimu amano tituolo. Hello, Speak FM.
3: Baby.
0: Yes.
3: Itini ning.
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1: But no.
0: Nora de Juala Chiaga, don't know any. You could have cheated my knock, Kong Jim.
4: Now, Jean already cheated, I got my ride. I met a phone when you came
0: here. Okay.
4: Lunch will come on my back.
0: I can ride pay while it is steady.
4: And I'm a poor no, I can do Jack.
0: I did one very little keeping up. Yeah.
4: Weekend love.
0: Weekend love.
4: Yeah, but we stop at the end.
0: Okay.
4: I'm not a child, Kale, Rema, when you get a speak FM channel. In my repair, when you speak, the weekend motor.
1: Gukeng odong.
0: I for you, my tag.
4: Yeah.
0: Right, and then we radio Bosco. Tino to Mirudano Pierre Beach, and then you are Bijo to a box or co bedi.
1: Donkey 45.
0: So, Bedi King John Eoni. Tino to Mirudano Pierre Beach, because Jenna may be did ba.
1: Lame. 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
1: We can all win radio. 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
0: 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daughter Vanessa okay and then message you can my beautiful and handsome person in Speak FM I'm glad to hear your voice guys this is Fearless UG greetings to all fans of Speak FM and you in there be blessed and have a nice time love you guys
1: thank you nice time too
0: this is what we mean by pedong ni message wendo mi ritualo we don pegoye wenya so and in better fearless UG eno poema take fearless and then manta ko be Michi Omia sending my regards to all the Speak FM fans poema take Miki better but you many no matin then manta ko be hi I'm Oyomoy Azawi from Pabo kindly please play for me Karawa by best girl get going out to Sarah Lagum Lapolo Aloyo Lamara and then Mavado Akisa again and then Sa Ocheng Kidong Sa Ochaya Eno no more tea charity bodgi eno. Then Manteko B Liz, how was your lunch? Mine was nice. Welcome to the program. Please play for me. Play for me Anani by Painkiller. Sending out to Ochen Robert, Priska Loyo, Patricia, Patrico Pakiri, Ken Alero, and then Ayo Regan. Not forgetting Bianca, MC Ino, Kumsi Koro. This is Regan Lungulu, word by you. And then, Mantekui, hello Liz, I'm Felix from Ungaro. Could you please play for me a song called Ma Paloba by Kiri Face going out to people who loves radio speaker Waro Kiken Bodgi Eno. Thanks for the program. It's so nice. And then a message Maggi Kita Koboni Liz Tieni Ning Anna Tima Be Manin Ulueny Ivan Kiyo Legu tu Kwanya Konki we pa Deroles the rapper Mediwa Flows. Amoro ki dahona meamara, mana nena KV, kidong umera, ugen rote Derek, kisade kidong danoweng, eno mot notikomgi, waro kiken. Ayela mopake Halloween radio, wachero no were chela ria dek, and then waneno kire monumene ni jamu waro mamuanya eno kore kire kore. But don't forget to play Kabox. You dial *215# then yes or okay and if it's your first time to dial that code. It will bring you a number of radio stations, but Speak FM is in number 11. There you dial 11. After dialing 11, you press next. Next will bring you a number of boxes from box number 1, box number 2, box number 3, box number 4. You choose only one. If you had desire to pick box number 2, just write 2 there. Then you press send. Send it will bring you, asking you to put your PIN number of the mobile, of the Momo. And it will indicate to you that it's going to withdraw 2,000 from your mobile money. Yes, after putting your PIN number, then you press send. After send, you wait for the message which is coming next. If you have that number you have put has some money in it, it will bring you that message. Congratulations. But if there is nothing,
1: in case, just know you're supposed to try again. The number is not available. Please try again later. Also, be aware that these codes work for both MTN and Airtel, and you should have at least 2,000 and above in your mobile money account. That is 2,200 and above. Because there's a tax that MTN and Airtel, they are going to deduct. So meaning you should have at least 2,200 and above in your mobile money account.
0: Yeah, morning kita menuti kereno we waduga ti botin la win radio yung wer mukene mano ati obiberi kare mono me karati botin enokore kere kore.
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4: It's a big day for the people of Uganda, but I'm taking the lead in making that statement.
5: Government is sending money, and this program is demand-driven, and people are now fearing to get this money.
6: We don't have any clear data on disability. This makes planning very, very difficult. And normally we have been working on this one.
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8: Pade District introduces a brick fencing to reduce tree cutting around water sources. Man remanded for faking newborns dead to defraud family. While health solar power ambulances soon aiding to Kenya. My name is Walter Kitega with the latest news. Pade District local government has introduced the use of bricks for fencing water sources in a move aimed at reducing the cutting down of mature trees for constructions of borehole fences. The senior environmental officer, Patricia Wuma, said the district had observed that many trees were being lost as communities rely on wooden poles to fence water facilities. She said the new initiative is intended to support environmental conservation while ensuring water sources are properly protected. She added that the district plans to plant 33 tree seedlings around the newly established water facility once weather conditions improve, urging the water user community and committee members to take responsibility for protecting them.
9: And also, being a new initiative that the district local government has started, of fencing using bricks, we had noticed we're losing very many trees, very many mature trees to fencing of water sources. And for that reason, we resorted to using bricks to reduce on the tree cutting rate in the community.
8: The district water officer, Patrick Olanya, supported the initiative, saying communities should embrace environmentally friendly ways of protecting water sources instead of depending on wooden materials that contribute to tree destruction. Olanya said the water user committees have been trained to manage the facility and call on communities to work with them to ensure water sources remain functional and protected. He encouraged communities benefiting from the new water facility to maintain the surroundings and avoid practices that should damage the facilities. Awuma also called on residents to improve waste management and around water points by using waste bins and keeping the areas clean. Police in Uturu district have arrested seven National Resistance Movement sub-county and town council chairpersons over allegations of mismanaging funds that the party released to facilitate the elections of NRM LC1 chairpersons and women council leaders. The arrests follow complaints raised during the election exercise on Thursday, July 23, 2026, after elections officials reported alleged irregularities in the distributions of the funds. According to the Assistant Resident District Commissioner for Touré District, Isaac Opeo, elections officials submitted a report indicating that some NRM leaders had distributed the money contrary to the guidelines issued by the NRM Secretariat. Opeo said police arrested the suspects and investigations are ongoing. He added that authorities are pursuing more individuals believed to have played a role in the alleged misuse of the funds. Preliminary findings indicated that some beneficiaries were reportedly given only Uganda shilling 50,000 each, while other recipients allegedly received no money at all despite the party releasing funds intended for the elections. 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A 27-year-old man has been remanded to Kibale government prison after allegedly faking the death of his newborn baby in a scheme to defraud his family members. Nicholas Mutegeji, a resident of Kiora village in Bugembe sub-county Kikube district, appeared before the Kibale Grade 1 Magistrates Court on Thursday. The court, presided over by Grade 1 Magistrate Derek Kamanzi, remanded him until August 20, 2026. According to the prosecutions, on June 15, 2026, Mutakeji called his father, Kato Kabalega, claiming that his newborn child had died. He allegedly requested 350 shillings to transport the body to Kikube for burial. When his father declined to send the money, Mutakeji allegedly wrapped a banana sticker in cloth, placed it in a coffin, and transported it to his father's home, claiming it contained the baby's body. The alleged deception was uncovered when mourners insisted on viewing the body before the burial. Mutakeji reportedly resisted their request, assuring suspicions. The mourners eventually forced the coffin open and discovered that it contained only a banana sticker wrapped in cloth instead of a child's body. Realizing the deceptions had been exposed, Mutegi allegedly fled the scene and went into hiding. Police, working with residents, launched a manhunt and later arrested him. He was initially detained at Kikumiro Central Police Station before being arranged in court. And then in our African news, a Dutch student team Tuesday unveiled that they believe to be the world's first solar-powered ambulance, which they hope can bring much-needed medical care to the remotest part of the globe. The sleek-looking white and yellow vehicle boosts solar panels on the roof that power its engine, but also medical device from X-ray machines to defibrillators. The two-seater ambulance, named Stella Juva, can reach a top speed of 120 kilometers per hour, 75 miles per hour, and is designed for inaccessible off-road terrain. With a range of 715 kilometers on a sunny day, the car has a solar-powered charge battery to ensure the vehicle and equipment works at night or when it is cloudy. And then in the international news, about 12,000 people have been evacuated from the southwest of France, and authorities are moving 8,800 others as wildfires spread in the Gironde region. Local officials say it's some 8,400 acres of land have already been destroyed around the Bay of Akron as about 700 firefighters battle the flames. Many of those who had to leave the area overnight were visitors to campsites on the Lake Cap Ferret Peninsula.

The East African Crude Oil Pipeline Company Limited has committed 2 billion shillings towards the construction of a modern multi-purpose sports stadium in Buganda Kingdom's Budu County in a move aimed at boosting sports development and leaving a lasting community legacy in the region. The investment forms a part of African Crude Oil Pipeline Company Limited's wider community legacy programs, which seeks to support socio-economic development in areas along the East African Crude Oil Pipe Route. Speaking at the groundbreaking ceremony on Thursday, Deputy Managing Director John Bosco Ambimbugisa described the stadium as a long-term investment that will continue benefiting communities long after the pipeline project is completed. The kingdom has provided 10 acres of land to the Budu County headquarters in Masaka City for the sports complex. The facility will serve residents of the 5 districts that make up Budu County: Masaka, Luengo, Bukamunsimbi, Kalungu, and Ketoram.

0: That was the news. 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
2: This corruption ka bala amti ka fighting. 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He's also one of the corrupt passion car. You know any? That will be real well. 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
0: Mana Yagankal, Maloka, D. Kataki here. 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
1: 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Yeah, you're speaking to Steven from Alolo.
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1: I'm feeling so happy I don't know how to express my happiness right now yeah I've got a 98 as a profit
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1: aj I'm so so happy because it is a miracle it is the first time for me to win in my life
2: if it's you muchele you're looking now what are you going to do with it
1: I'm going to use it to avert my life because I was stuck I was even looking for a way of getting money to avert my life but right now I've got the way of averting it and making some transport to transport it to home, so I'm very happy.
0: Oh, limpa speak, gente, don't work the pedo camion and nino que nino. 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
0: So, wana chala bala speak FM kiri ka box edula wind radio. 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
2: FM.
3: Yeah?
2: Hey.
3: 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Oh, tini ni.
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2: 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Yes, Priska.
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2: 0790 10 10 87 87 2 5 2 5 Hello, hello, hello, hello, hello, hello, hello, hello, hello, hello,
0: okay.
2: What for all look at chel getting out of chel? Cut on out of chel, dear look. Wonder when he war again.
0: War, I know.
2: Hey, when no got okay line.
0: Hello, Speaker FM.
3: Hello.
0: Yes.
2: What is my bear?
3: Fire.
0: Fire.
3: I need to look at Raymond.
0: Yes, Raymond.
3: Raymond, key away.
0: Hello, what do you mean, Raymond?
3: Yes, I think you know Raymond. I hope I get it to 19.
0: Man, okay, Quanane.
3: Yes, I hope I get it away, kind of 19.
0: I'm going to go to the next one.
2: Yeah, kai go you watch him ni ti go chimi kwen en ying la remini ya beranga la wind radio che kwane wana machime lo speaker FM. Yes. Oh for you ni beni rini ni. Ocho looking ai kwene. Yes, Regan.
4: Yeah, no uncle ni ba.
0: I think I'm going to go to the
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6: All right, 10 and 11 radio. 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
1: By the way, this is a great opportunity.
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1: And it is real. And koma akwano under that scheme, director of Dongo Deacon Basara scheme. Develop my senior five patch location.
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10: Hello?
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10: do.
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10: what
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10: Pretty B. Abape Waro.
1: 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Pretty B.
10: Oh.
1: Ichar bor ngage?
10: I can't announce you, Mia.
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1: 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Dake ganedo nti countdown, countdown, countdown. Eh, Bosco.
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1: 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And then kwa waneno benen, gin mukene manu tu bedikare, mono mekaro eno la Wing Radio, gin mukene manu tu bedikare mekaro eno la Wing Radio. 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
1: 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Ite waikani mukone men grow breast to vote in women council elections. Huh? One and Jay, oh, Kadewano to Bericare, Wodovecar, and La Wing Radio Kin Ping. And then, attend an Okakan in Ine, Ida Waitini, Gamente,

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0: 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Eto, man and Chalo began wow.
1: 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Mm-hmm. 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
0: Yeti, when you speak FM, go bedi.
2: Why, Tawan, they are speaking about Tawan when you could take part in Tawan.
0: No, Timmy, Daka, Ariomo, Karange.
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0: 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You know what you think when you speak FM?
2: I think when you speak FM, that's more than a deck than a Tawan is it.
0: Ayela mope Jimmy ngani?
2: Jimmy
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0: 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So mono en kita menu tikede enula Wind Radio. Wanung vio machichek wa dugunen a cappella wa pini no matin.
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0: 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Hello?
1: Speak FM.
2: Hello?
0: Yes.
2: Oh.
0: Wa fwa yo?
2: Yeah.
0: Anga kikwene? Hey, Regan, wouldn't Dennis go on your we are right. Why you mogu pull work a beer?
2: Yeah.
0: I tell you, okay, what cherry?

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0: Try.
1: How will you know if you don't try? So work again.
0: Work and come you Vicky won't carry
1: again. 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
0: Bolo kwi.
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0: Okay, but well done.
1: Why share a bolu kuira yedong? Yini kuera? Why were you going to in Vega? Hello.
2: Hello.
1: Yes.
2: Before the program.
1: Before we didn't even.
2: Manu mungi lao. Miki na Michelle.
1: Miki na Michelle. Okay. La yoka gido bol kwi mwa
3: Awani
1: jal la yoka jal.
0: Okay. Wa we chao kedi.
3: Wa we can say.
1: Emi u bora nga.
3: Wa ji we go yere wa ni bon tiki ro mer beru ro mo.
1: Ha.
3: Okay.
1: La yoka wani anything baby garabol queen mwara.
0: Make a time call.
1: Hey,
0: what a call la there. Hello, speak FM.
4: Hello.
0: Yes.
1: Yes, Mercy.
0: Okay.
1: Yes, Ken.
0: Okay.
1: And now to Ken.
0: Hello.
5: Hello.
0: Speak FM.
1: Okay.
5: Yeah, queen, I'm your Borigan. You can do the week, Mama, and you're a time of my petty that you want to air get a new time. I'm your queen.
0: Kakara.
1: What a good way we joke, okay, you know. We're not going to get there. Hello?
5: Yeah. Hey.
1: Yes.
5: What a boy with a larva. I'm here, Namaria.
1: Namaria. Okay. Hello, Speak FM.
6: Hello. Anything lucky, Winnie?
1: Yes, Winnie.
6: Me, Queen, I'm Namachel.
1: Namachel.
6: What can go to that null?
1: Hey, yo. Don't you do, go ahead.
0: Chuck, chuck.
1: Hello.
5: Hey, nigga.
1: What are you, my bear?
5: I'm sorry, you.
1: Bear.
5: I'm not gonna like what I may be. American
1: Namario.
5: Namario. We don't take a loan in my part. Kiro Anka and Yakatu Yamu, Wali Yama Gay, my part Namario, same on my tap.
1: You know. Adon Kirichi Marioki Ken. Hello, Speak FM.
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0: Yes.
7: This is Rinini.
1: What do you want to
7: do? When I don't meet, I'm going to
1: go.
7: When you don't. I'll tell you, you're Chanda. 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
1: 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Chima Giki, La Wind Radio, then Wacheta Neno Messages, Manoti Kan. 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
8: Hello?
0: Yes.
1: Yes. Utima Be.
8: Lisa Giyu Marwa.
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0: 8-8.
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0: Penalty, 1 out of 5. No,
1: he's ready to pick again. Key regard to where you go, queer a bora bora. And la we radio. Vicky Ginki Rigano to where you call queer a boro boro. And I got a money to message me. Give it to number 1 and ever. Gonna ever make win. And no, ever poking Johnny. You don't know, Kono. No, Vicky ticket a queer a boom when, and then Regan ticket a queer a Romo a boro, La Wind Radio. So, Vicky, noting at a man all the time, opinion, or Martin, and no, why any congratulations. But, kiddo, no, what Timu Kede, Wamu queer a chela chel, about Johnny, monome for you, mego ichim, because pay your memo kotamiba. So, Regan no ticket a queer a boom when, then Vicky beruke a queer a far apart, and no, round figure, monen kitame no tikede. 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
0: Now, not the long we are ladong. 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
1: But everything we are doing, Chawan,
0: long radio, ye welcome for in. Come on, can we better call you away? Jacket Barjame Wachan Beach, program me La Walla Palore Macarubore, Aching Barjame Wachan Beach, Chavo Pier me or Wachawa Pa.
1: Okay.
0: Come on, can my better call you away? I watch you more come in, for you come in, conometic win you. Mino Pierre Bor, we have went on a beach, speak FM. 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
1: okay cuts bro wagwan
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9: pingo.
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9: Ana po loktema Paul. Tincha beach and the weekend vibes. Nano team sticker you pay team Charlie Manchester United to melo rema megitin and jem team Paul.
1: Okay.
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1: afoe tual bosa afoe matika. 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
2: No, it is a while a little, but we are together.
1: Thank
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2: Yes, avoy
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2: Yes, Omera Katz, for your material leader, for your win radio speak when, for your work me and Gago Mache Gulu, city Kachel Gulu district, when you tung site Mache Tung Kanye. 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
1: NEC Football Club SC Villa URA Football Club Police Football Club. Clubs that were licensed are over 8. They met all the mandatory, obligatory, and best practice club licensing requirements and are therefore granted a full license to participate in the Star Times Uganda Premier League 2026-2027. Among these clubs include KCCA FC, Vipers SC, NEC Football Club, SC Villa, URA Football Club, Police Football Club, Chigezi Homeboys Football Club, and Tongasas FC. You must realize that among the newcomers that ticked all the boxes is Chigezi Homeboys and Tongasas FC, and we really appreciate the effort put in by the administration of these respective clubs.
0: So menu line video Jeremiah Mgewa kid maucharu logo kwere logo mamege ikom teams madongu tiago jamiru duju ma kimi nigi full lances then joma foot kimi yomegi nuju nuju bene eno logo lok botgi line video kid man dog loke uwar mabe ki nino matini
1: of category 2 and these were clubs that were licensed but with a few gaps with a few missing components and we'll grant them full license after fulfilling these components. And these are Chitara Football Club, Entebbe UPPC Football Club, Maroons Football Club, Bull Football Club, and Mbarara City Football Club. I repeat, in category 2 are the clubs that we license, but with a few missing puzzles that need to be put together before they are given full license.
0: So menu gen material and video team de Machitara and Tebe UPPC ki team mukana mana kwano nyingini gen gere ki meni gen lances and the foot tier halfway piti jem mukana food ma rem foot piago 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
2: 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Yeah, you're speaking to Steven from Alolo.
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3: Jalo.
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3: Steven, Steven.
2: Yes, Dano.
3: How are you feeling, my brother? Entering hot now your first
2: I'm
3: week.
2: I'm feeling so happy. I don't know how to express my happiness right now. Yeah. I've got a 98 as a profit.
1: Chakdumpao chente kispik fama. Di star, ario, adek, aporo. Star, achil, star, ario, jero, pas.
2: I'm so happy because it is a miracle. It is the first time for me to win in my life.
3: If it's you much and you're looking on, what are you going to do with it?
2: I'm going to use it to avert my life because I was stuck. I was even looking for a way of getting money to avert my life. But right now I've got the way of investing it and making some transport to transport it to home, so I'm very happy.
1: Oh, limpa speak, gente, don't wabi piro camione nino kenino. Mac dung mere dugo, wege dugla loño.
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4: 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We are going to be the material of Chelsea to get Axel De Sassi, Trevor Chalobah, Ladita Banyard Badashil, Gen Wengo Mar. We are going to be the Chelsea Football Club. Can I know Chalobah and very well to get my own ticket to my bed, but Germany, very much and get keep Ben Chilwell, get down, do get down what team will be Chelsea, for Mar, Berutier, Kun Benegitun Chel, Tim de Lame, Chelsea, remember for Gugamo, Ladita Morgan, Rogers Agama, and a Chawan Gitia Gamo, Ladita, Maxin, Lacroix, Tedonia, Tipot Game. Kibot team me Crystal Palace. It's a done deal for logo tumo kuji kuji medical test and then signing contract mamege bot team me Chelsea. I know chalo to go me Premier League me season ipo better your pen ken nano kong team kita gitia will get it in a team mo kena mere foot tattoo go me atuka ki will daro be very surprised mene anu nato 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channel like Toro, Piane Javi Alonso Toro Timpa Liverpool. Everyone knows that. Now, Toro Nebo Timpa Liverpool, channel like Toro, before Chero, what team with the Real Madrid, Bayern, Kenyo, tiki at least tiki experience money, me coaching Pene, and beaten, get team me Bayern Leverkusen. Now, competitive Gamo. Top quality players. Now, get my chance to yomo yeye nani. Pego chia rugu elutu kuma drone ki wago. So far, any bebe their first senior signing is season any. Remember, gelo wako timu dilo man men Tottenham Hotspur in term of expense nyo spending money is season any. Now, gamo la cost at £51 million, a very good deal. Kenya rekarma la diti udonyo chalo substitute pilo for France. Ma la data William Saliba Cherwane, he played a very big role. Ma be team de develop France, pego missing one of William Saliba. It means he's a very good guy. Ma tika don you team for Chelsea, kaki pairing gen killer did Levy Colwell in that central defense. Kitungbara no Charlie is going to be a very good defensive partnership about Lutugario Eoni. Now Kitungchel Javeni noti yader menu mela tourma donyo mele kadit kukurela genario. 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We are just a number 17. 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I don't know Aram to enjoy number Parachel, Victor Yogres, number Bungwan, Tunkuja no Dong Bukai, Saka Yapa, Yabero, Dier Kanya Dong Odigard, maybe Genki, Rise, Kadong, Gumeres, Ben and Loke, Lawin video. 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A football club Meno I interview Makamege.
6: As we said, like back home, I feel very good. The feeling since day one has been brilliant, so happy. Probably there are a few things to do, but yeah, we are in the process to do that. Also the history, you know, of the manager with many years in the same club, after always struggle a little bit, after Sir Alex, after Arsene, but also it's a challenge to try to do the right things immediately for this organization, for the fans, for everyone.
4: 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They have a very good record and 30 easy team. Lewin Radio. Now, Latin Matidi for Manchester United, Ladid Gabriel JJ. Mwagapa, we are BJ Ken Lewin Radio. Tay squad for Man U, Magubergi Karma Tuki Dege, Doc Bene, Ubelte, Ikarma Man U, Tuku Tuman Rema, Megiki Rexam, Menuki, Helsinki, Menuki at Mauchi Artiberi. 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His season, Maokaro, and the Kinoturo defenders didn't have a deck again. He can defend as Maguno, deal my Aki Malama Paul Loyal. Number chair till the theater, Menu Cons, my Aso Tika Mirne, Kadung Nambario till I did Nathan Benjamin Aki, Kadung Ladita, even. Mabe Potu to Mapoli, Lobo Kogi in number deck. He can defend as a new wing, Namadono, deal my Malama, Quanu, your lawyer, and your bed, even. Keep Manchester United, Namalobo Corno, Ari Maguire. Wero, Ichawani, Ramo to my bag and Kihari Maguire full. 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Pantiki confidence, Maramo. Manutika considering Ladit Manu Kone, Kiladit Carlos Baleba, Kikani Chawani is central defense. Maki, Madon Por, Loketia Waranim, Dongitia Wing, Station, Naked Majamene, Omiero Chiaro Bekere, Lawing Radio. Now, we are meeting the kind of Nochi, Machela Ria de Kibori, when you are Kiri Kachel, Timu de Machel, Sikir Metin and Okede Will, Mameki, Gamo Ladita, Menu, Maki Pumani, Nation and Yoni, and Lacrox, Medonati Bodgi. 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Hello. Hello, speak. Yes.
7: Dennis Ayela pila jage ya moro.
4: Dennis Ayela.
7: Yeah, I came at a corner con my Udo Gamma Dana D, my long room of quick Piro, or just in number DID, Anna Foyer.
4: Okay. All right. Manchester United, Doga, Madana, D, Maloka, Dotumo, Quiji, Manchester United, Gugamo, Cal Dallo, ni Aki, Tim, Little Leeds United, Menono, Ukeluti, Tim, Megi, Kemi, Rejas, and Number Pa, we are Rio. 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Rugo and video if Manchester United. Those are confirmed. A great signing for United. Hello?
8: Yes, hello, speaker.
4: Mm-hmm.
8: Yeah, I can't tell you any.
4: What's my bad? What's my
8: bad?
4: Hmm.
8: Man, Steven, I'm going to get you.
4: I'm going to get you. Ah, I'm going to
8: get you.
4: Hmm.
8: I'm going to get you. I'm going to get you. I'm going to get you. I'm going to get you. I'm going to get you.
4: But where we pony Chelsea tickle to Romagic contract to Rupia, deck we are borrowed. The Premier League Mero Pierre were borrowed. Kekan, Maggie submitting Yingi. So Kay will do that. Get that
8: over there. Yeah,
9: anye Valentine Bako.
4: Ngur ngur te wera tungwe.
9: Kuyo tinyane so media pondo gada.
4: Ana loro
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4: 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me are okay then club begging you give wing business yeah to when get you get you facilitations no allowances no so can then club be petty will pay cage come club ata no go me re nan jam can hello
10: hello pa
4: yes atie ma itini atie
10: ma do ko ta in
4: no afoy
10: I'm
4: going to go
10: to Madrid.
4: Atletico Madrid? Atletico Madrid? Okay.
10: I don't.
4: All right, for you. Okay. Yellow Petier, been a near me of Botin, Atletico Madrid, then cargo signing Armo. Yela moi kan petier biberi kar me miune ati botien Atletico Madrid getekilo turuma gogamo nga remember gogamo ladit Alejandro Grimaldo gen kid Morten Zulman ti bagi hello
11: green in his palm
4: ati o ma ite ni
11: ati o ba mano lo ala van kule tuba
4: lo nya ivo
11: yo
4: Hello, speak FM. Hello.
11: Oh, I'm back.
4: Yes. I'm going to go to Santos.
11: Okay, good on me. Quite long, and you ask me a lot more quality.
4: Okay, fire.
11: Fire.
4: Well, hello, you're geeking Ellen very chim, you're geeky, you've met to go. Hello?
11: Hello?
4: Mm-hmm.
11: A fire, you're in my car.
4: A fire, what?
11: Yes, it is a little bit of a little bit of
4: a little
11: bit of a little bit of a little bit of
4: a little bit of a little KTG man United okay. TV you register e page ma begi la mo neno tugo eno ni kere ke chimi okay for Fallen video Manchester United tugo chawa chel mo tiano tinni ki Rosenborg and the tournament away against the American meneno kit ma jamane tie ka chero kere like video beneno his meme uchante bori di star Rio Adeka Boro star Chelsea star Rio not Ash but I don't get a kachele ken. I don't know any of the out here. Piendano be petty at again. Don't you win a petty and young kind? Don't go at it to all the more. I don't know a chap, a captain, a yaja don't ride, mother. Pian football or a kibora kind. And now KD Kong star, a Rio, a Del Cabor star, Chelsea star, a Rio, not Ash. No, a nano kid major, but a man, a captain K2K, a cow, and a mummy, and a don't bear no and no any chow and a pair of tech, mother. She don't, in a woo, and any chow me, lame ye, you go to your mother, kind down, maguno, chanter, enemy, a pair of tech, my pedon gute, low in radio. 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

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Chunya yum to Twitter win radio. 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

0: 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Many kept my ticket and no card. 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Get my ticket adding mantises, my teeth, a caramoja sub region. 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A bit of China in radio. Tita Jemba pool to 12 and the Gula Yen Station, where I got a speak FM and get a pair of Donya Donya Tira T or Lonya Pazpeak, where a big car minimum meal in a limb, Tin weekend. 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
1: 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Number one win, he got five at five.

0: 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Chibiri cool for the second. Thank you for the rose. Thank you for the flower. 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
2: Alolo, where is Alolo? 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
2: Steven, Steven.
1: Yes, tango.
2: How are you feeling, my brother? Entering hot lawn, your first
1: I'm
2: week.
1: I'm feeling so happy. I don't know how to express my happiness right now. Yeah. I've got a 98 as a profit.
0: Chak dumpa ochente kis big pharma di star a Rio a dick a poro star a chill star a Rio Jero Paz.
1: I'm so happy because it is a miracle. It is the first time for me to win in my life.
2: If it's Muchende you're looking on, what are you going to do with it?
1: I'm going to use it to avert my life because I was sucked. I was even looking for a way of getting money to avert my life. But right now I've got the way of avesting it and making some transport to transport it home, so I'm very happy.
0: Oh, limpa speak, gente, don't work be pedo camione nino que nino. Mac don't marry dugo, wege dugla loño. The hot 5 at 5. Hot 5 at 5. We're Bridgman Lear. Each hour when he can come.
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0: Richard McCartney, Chris Brown, Lewin Radio. International love, and ticket way mokane, my yum to 12 dog bene, aneno, omera, Jonathan, watch you in it, walk away, chain men, while we're here, keep up with their no, it's no, it's in year one, Elira Town College. Okay, when I get my pair attack, and when I get a chain, no, met no, met up a bit, car, met him, and no car, car, you tieno, many, and my team, Lewin Radio, near Captain K, to K A S U L H, when you KK Kasule, what take a chain, and I'm over 1K, TRT, and no. Chawa deck me kutiano yup me my note it could never kill jemu can ma bay jemu pull to land bed benek get jemu speak FM. We are the only mighty radio that we are giving out we are giving out money to everyone who is listening to radio at any time. Okay, mira gonna chenbeno me reading eh chente tie dok bene chente chente ma pek ma ko den chima megi yo tien ba chal nien ma tiende eno ere yine berige kare me bonyo pian man pengi nye gini so mo kane ma wele tie mera chalo kiet mo mano po Mod Benicom in Manatic, when you want to walk in Radio Garden, Kadu Jomo Kanamanog and Tikalo, when they walk in Menoki Simple Radio, and then I'm going to tell my Mikuno Tika what Babera Tikano, Berry Carmen, and the Mono Kelly Jem, Dijimano Tik and Ping, near Martini. Now, get my beer attack, let's mean business. Gentle Tika Kang, I know what you mean, I'm going to food one chop, me a chair food pure tomb. Ento atika neno out of 20 people that I need, atika neno dana deck, at least near Chelo Medica Kang. Atika deno adana deck madong gen go donyo. So I am remaining with only 17 people now. Kano dana beach compete chama ramadonyo rat. 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We have to go to the but you manage to walk. Can you pick the bonus track?
1: The bonus track! Mana ichawa, me bonus track! The hot five at five!
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1: 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Speak Fama! 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
0: Panong chimbot ki bot yin menu pe penya da bonus track speak FM lo.
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0: nyambiko. 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Mene machali de bonus track.
2: Driver easy.
0: Driver easy. 42 ba.
2: Yeah.
0: Okay. Iti palle kwene je.
2: Yeah,
0: the water man. Ah, can pay water ta jaw diango po ba. Iti chara ti mo kwene wone. Speak FM hello.
3: Yes, hello speaker.
0: Yes, man nga ke kwene.
3: Man Steven Ajulu.
0: Steven nen ke tiana de ambassador boy.
3: Chelsea,
0: come. Hello, Chelsea. Mara kwenye nini yaba bonus trap?
3: Yes, kong Zimdora by the twins.
0: Mera ne?
3: Zimdora.
0: Eh, by the twins.
3: Yeah.
0: Eh, pat ke mudomo?
3: Ah, mudoko. Zimdora.
0: Ay, ay, Zimdora.
3: Yeah.
0: Okay.
3: Chwalo kifan pati kefem ka Chelsea won presenter.
0: Ibi bine lemon wa wena ka ba?
3: Ya, lo wa beru kono da.
0: Yeah, no. Oh, chero kaka chai nani.
3: Yeah.
0: Bali peba.
3: War again.
0: Yeah, I know he pays serious. Yeah, I know he pays serious. Speak a family.
2: Huh?
0: He did it.
2: What
0: the? Hello, Steven. Nani tiana yellow wear, but kwanye pe. Man gane?
2: Tiana get a little
0: A fee?
2: Ando.
0: But what kind of wajang order they sing?
2: Ah, but what kind of a bear?
0: Ah, war again. Tiene mi achel tien mana ya menyueli.
2: Ah,
0: mana ya ngara ti ara tiun. Ah, mira, no what is our lord ya.
2: Ah, quiero what te ya no.
0: Ah, de bi chama ya.
2: Ani
0: ra fe amiro libili pa beru libili.
2: Amaro libili.
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0: then Lawin Radio Mendo where Chelma Kat Kibot Lady Grace Atim and no Lawin Radio and Mendo where Chelma Kat Kibot and Kiloni Omara Dugang Doc Ben Wemano took a number Chel Mena the odd five at five and Matin Lawin Radio and number of Gula Yes Station Yan Captain K to K A S U L He Wadonya Team Menu Ichawa me BBC Focus on Africa Anton Gany Monichama Chamadam Beneno Tikabino Kore Kore. 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
2: 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Kwan mo ha chele Nucho Kaken. Annual. 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Isemes Tama Chel. 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Be a quan bad in care.
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5: BBC News with Sue Montgomery. At least 10 people have been killed and 100 injured in a Russian ballistic missile strike on an exhibition outside Kyiv, showcasing Ukraine's drone technology. Some prominent figures in the defence sector have taken to social media to declare they are alive. But the attack could be a major blow to Kyiv's drone industry. Paul Adams describes what he saw from the city centre.
6: We could see some kind of air defence missile going off, but clearly the missile struck its intended target. I think what is causing concern is that, frankly, people are wondering what on earth are people doing holding a well-advertised military exhibition at a time when the country is at war with Russia and when, in at least a couple of episodes in the past 2 or 3 years, something similar has happened.
5: An experimental vaccine against the Ebola virus ravaging Central Africa has been administered to a volunteer for the first time. He received it in Oxford, where it was developed in just 8 weeks. More than 1,000 people have been killed in the current outbreak of the Bundibugyo Ebola virus. Fergus Walsh reports.
7: Ed Hunt, who's 37, said he wanted to help after seeing news reports of the Ebola outbreak in DR Congo. He's one of 50 healthy volunteers aged 18 to 55 being recruited for the trial. The vaccine uses the same technology as the Oxford AstraZeneca COVID jab, which was given to hundreds of millions of people during the pandemic. Those taking part will not be given Ebola. Instead, scientists will analyze immune responses, which should give a good indication whether the vaccine will protect against the virus.
5: The European Commission has accused TikTok of failing to protect children, some of whom get exposed to cyberbullying and predatory behaviour. It said the accounts of minors must only be visible to those granted permission. TikTok said it would review the EU findings and work constructively with the regulator. If the findings are confirmed, the EU can fine the Chinese firm up to 6% of its annual turnover. The European Union has deployed planes to help southern Europe tackle a series of out-of-control wildfires. Four aircraft have been sent to Spain, where fires raging west of Madrid have merged. Three more planes from the EU are being sent to southern France. The bloc's spokesperson for climate action, Anna-Kaisa Itkonen, says they're ramping up their action.
8: The climate change is going to make our summers hotter and more brutal, and we will unfortunately be seeing more of these extreme weather events, including wildfires. We cannot just rely on fighting these fires and putting them down, because they will be becoming more aggressive and more frequent.
5: World News from the BBC. The Pakistani army says militants have rammed an explosives-laden vehicle into a security post in the northwest, killing 15 people, 14 security personnel and one civilian official. The military said its forces followed the attempt by the insurgents to breach the checkpost perimeter. The area has been gripped by attacks by the Islamist group Tehrik-e-Taliban Pakistan. Costa Rican police have arrested the country's most wanted drug trafficker, Alejandro Arias, also known as Diablo. The Don operation in Heredia province resulted in multiple injuries. A fugitive for a decade, Arias was allegedly the head of a transnational criminal organization. The American singer Chris Brown has pleaded guilty to a public order offence after a confrontation at a London nightclub 3 years ago. The hearing took less than 5 minutes. A lost 1969 BBC television special, which broadcast the Beatles' classic Abbey Road album the week before it was released, has been discovered in the Netherlands and restored. The programme, featuring videos for each song, was deleted from the BBC systems after broadcast and was thought to have been lost to history. Colin Patterson reports.
9: Here comes the sun over film of a giant eye. Maxwell Silver Hammer has a very basic animation. In 1969, the Beatles gave BBC Two's late-night lineup their Abbey Road album to play out ahead of release. The show hastily made videos to accompany the tracks. After broadcast, the tape was wiped, but Simon Marsland from Dig Media found a copy filmed in black and white on a handheld camera, and it has been semi-restored. The restoration work so far will be shown tomorrow in London at the BFI's Missing Believed Wiped event.
5: BBC News.
10: Hello there and welcome to Focus on Africa, The Conversation. I'm Nkechi Ubunna. She is one of Africa's biggest music stars and one of the women who helped take Afrobeat to the world.
11: Papa Asante Kweliwe ni Mungu.
10: We speak to Yemi Alade, Nigerian singer and songwriter.
11: I feel like Africa chose me before I even chose Africa. And I feel like also music chose me before I chose music, because music was my hobby.
10: What's it like singing in several languages, including Swahili, Igbo, Portuguese and Pidgin?
11: The first language that I translated my music to was actually French. And it was born out of curiosity. I felt a very strong calling from a lot of French African countries, and I would see them at my performances front stage. They'll be singing my songs, and they don't speak English, they don't speak Pidgin, they don't speak any of my native languages. And I just thought, why don't I do something that's even extra dear to them? Sing in their language.
10: Yemi also speaks on navigating the industry as a woman, myths around success, and touring on a Nigerian passport.
11: They're like, why did you land in London today and you're going to Paris tomorrow and you're going to come back to London tomorrow? You are up to something. Get the customs. Unfortunately for you, the customs is a fan of me, so he knows that this girl is on tour. What you talking about?
10: It's Friday, July 24th. Let's get into the conversation. Yemi Alade. I want you to say it how you say it in the songs. It's Yemi Alade.
11: That is really cool. That is really cool.
10: Fantastic. Thank you so much, Yemi Alade, for taking out time to join us. How are you doing?
11: I'm fabulous, and I'm liking the fact that our colors are sort of matching today.
10: You know, the universe is in alignment. I believe this. Clock it. Yes. Fantastic. You're in Nairobi.
11: Yes, I am.
10: Hey, it's good to have you. How are you enjoying Nairobi? How is Nairobi treating you?
11: Nairobi is always kind to me. Mm. And I always say that Kenya is my second home. It's been over a decade of flying in and out of Nairobi. And so every time I come in here, it actually gets better. The experience gets better and better and better.
10: Mm. Have you picked some Swahili? You've done a song in Swahili, actually.
11: Of course. I've translated some of my songs to Swahili, especially the song Nagode.
10: Nagode, that's a thank you in Hausa.
11: Yes, yes, yes. So it was now Papa Asante, Kweliwe ni Mungu. And I've had a song with Nyashinski, which is called Dakupenda. And along the line, every now and then, I throw in a Swahili word or the other.
10: But before the talent show that brought you into limelight, that made the whole world know the kind of talent that you embody, who was Yemi Alade?
11: I was just the young teenager trying to navigate the idea of life. Obviously, attending school. School was the basis of my living, literally. But I loved music. I lived for music. I loved to dance. I grew up in a very strict household. And so the only way I could feel like I was alive was to soak myself in all the extracurricular activities that were in school. So from dance to acting to all of that, I was that girl that was out there. But my deal with my mom was that I had to make sure that I bring back home good grades. So ideally growing up, I was just that girl trying to understand life, that loved music, loved dance, and Yeah.
10: You're doing what you love to do. I mean, I see your live performances there. One word, electrifying. That's the word I used to describe. Another thing that always strikes me is some artists, I don't have a problem with artists who, you know, go by an alias or an AKA or a stage name, but Yemi Alade is on your passport.
11: Yes, ma'am.
10: What does that say to you as a person?
11: Thinking back now, when I look back, I'm like, why did I do it so that I can hide under the radar when I want to? Now I just have my own birth name in everyone's faces and in everyone's ears. You use a certain word when you were describing my stage performance, and you said you feel it's electrifying, you find it electrifying. One of the names that I had played with in my early days was Electra. Yes, my name was going to be, yes. You saying Skito, and I'm here with Electra. Yeah, it was going to be Electra, but I changed my mind because I felt like the minute you hear Electra, you already expect me to be electrifying. Like, you already see me coming. And I didn't want people to see me coming or over expect. I wanted them to not know what's coming. And then I tried another name, Ginger. Ginger spice.
10: Okay.
11: But the problem is ginger says, in Nigeria, when you say ginger, it means
10: energy.
11: Energy. I was like, oh no, I'm just really telling everybody who I am before they even meet me. And then I had a moment where I just really sat on the idea and thought about it. And I honestly did reach out to God and I just asked, please just lead me. And the reckoning that came on to me was that I needed to stick to my birth name because it had a huge meaning behind it. And I tapped into that meaning and it means thanks be to God, which is Okpeyemi. And then the Alade means the one who holds the crown, the one who's near the crown. And I feel like all of that embody who I am and I want to be. And so I held on to my birth name.
10: Speaking of life.
3: Yes.
10: You don't really share much about personal life online.
3: That's why it's called personal.
10: But you know, you have a huge following, and sometimes people just want, like, what's she up to in that space? Like,
3: what space is this, by the way?
10: The space that you don't want to give public. That space.
3: Thank you for respecting my personal wishes. As we were saying.
10: But do you get time for that space?
3: For that space.
10: That space.
3: Now, wow. Do you get time for that space too?
10: Who knows?
3: And get you. Hey,
10: who knows? Hey. Nobody knows me.
3: A new one.
10: Nobody knows me. I'm not the celebrity
3: on top
10: here.
3: Of BBC. Nobody knows
10: me. Who knows me?
3: I like.
10: Nobody knows you, Yemi Alade.
3: You're the Lulu, and I love it.
10: The Lulu is the Salulu. I love it.
3: Hey, wallo. Who knows? I like that response. I'll keep that.
10: Okay.
3: Yeah.
10: Okay. So she's not spilling, obviously.
3: Okay. Care to know more about my new album?
10: Okay.
3: Yes.
10: Okay. Yeah. All right. What's this new album? What's this tour about? What are the cities you're going to? What should people look out for?
3: This album, it features artists from East Africa, Nigeria, and other parts of Africa as well. And the tour itself kicks off in Paris. I'm returning there for like the fifth time on my own solo concert. And from there, we go to other countries and hopefully Asia as well. The tour is a very intimate, first come, first serve.
10: But how did a young woman from Nigeria take on music, a career that has transcended genres, has transcended cultures, languages, and has gone on stages to do great collaborations and take music to another level?
3: I just knew that I wanted to be a mega superstar, and I didn't know how. And I'm thankful that I surround myself with the right people who believed in the vision. I feel like Africa chose me before I even chose Africa. And I feel like also music chose me before I chose music, because music was my hobby. But I had no plans of really making it a proper career, like the one thing that I would do as my source of living. I never really considered 100%. But the inspiration to now make it an actual career, it dawned on me when I won the talent show. When I became the winner, it just occurred to me that I could actually get more from this hobby than I had actually thought. Because it wasn't logical for me. We come from Nigeria now. Who wants to be a musician?
10: I was just going to say, then it was doctor, lawyer, engineer.
3: My mom needed me to be the doctor of the household. Like, what am I talking about? Music. So like the idea of music was just me in my bubble.
10: Were you always singing in the bathroom? Are you the type that used to sing in the bathroom?
3: I would even sing my response to you. You're talking about bathroom. I'm out here singing responses. You ask me a sane question and I'm responding, oh no. Yeah. I'm so annoying.
10: And speaking of singing, you sing in different African languages. What does that representation mean for you?
3: The first language that I translated my music to was actually French. And it was born out of curiosity. I felt a very strong calling from a lot of French African countries, and I would see them at my performances front stage. They'll be singing my songs, and they don't speak English, they don't speak Pidgin, they don't speak any of my native languages. And I just thought, why don't I do something that's even extra dear to them? Sing in their language and just show them that I truly heart them. And that's where my curiosity and my desire to start translating my music started. And from there, I went on to Swahili, to Portuguese, and I don't necessarily have to speak a language completely, because me as a musician, I have certain songs on my playlist that I don't know what the person is singing, but I can feel what they're singing. And it's that emotion, that connection that led me to want to translate some of my songs to other languages so that I can connect truly and wholeheartedly with people that love my music.
10: But how are you able to stay relevant all these years? First of all, I've heard a few fans say, you know what? This is our new Mama Africa. You've taken up like the Mama Africa persona. Is that how you still stay relevant, or it goes beyond the names that fans have come up with?
3: Oof, that is an everyday job. And I feel like because my focus is not just to stay relevant, it's just to be me.
11: So I'm just continuously being myself. I'm a creative at heart,
12: mm-hmm.
11: and creation is my actual job. And so I'm just doing me and getting by.
10: I continue the conversation with Yemi Alade shortly. And next, we speak about her investments away from the music industry and the secret to her longevity. This is Focus on Africa from the BBC World Service. Speaking of staying relevant, you've just launched the Yem Beauty line under a year. Now, a lot of artists say, you know what, you need to diversify beyond music because 10 years down the line, you may not be active anymore. Is that something that jolted you into saying, you know what, I need to diversify as well?
11: It's an idea that I had been working on for over 4 years.
10: Oh, wow.
11: Yes, I had been working on it for so long. And I felt like if I didn't put this product out, I probably never would, because there's always this need to be perfect, to have everything all planned. But then I remind myself that in the beginning of my actual career, did I know what was gonna happen the next step of the way? I just went with the flow. And so I started off with Yem Beauty with a range of lipsticks. It's a matte, long-lasting lipstick and lip gloss collection. And by the end of the year, we intend to expand to add on more products there.
10: But you see, you've succeeded in a space as a woman where, first of all, the entertainment industry, I've spoken to a few female performers or creatives, mm-hmm. and they say it's very hard for women.
11: Mm-hmm.
10: But you're doing it. How are you able to do it?
11: Which space is easy for women? There is an unwritten rule that we have to work double the time, double the hours, and put in double the effort to rise above all possible doubts. And these are rules that were not written anywhere. It's just in the atmosphere. It's as if the systems of the world are structured in a way that it limits the woman and makes the woman to push herself beyond her own boundaries just to prove one point. And then now you say, but I'm doing it. And I think that is the secret, that even when, as a woman, you find yourself in a world that seems to be against you, you just have to do it, irrespective. And most importantly, don't wait for them to give it to you. Earn it. Take it. Break down the walls. Break down the doors. Take what's yours, because what's truly yours might be delayed, but cannot be denied.
10: But do you feel it's getting easier for women now on the continent?
11: Easier for who? On this continent? People are just a little more accepting. And women need to continue coming out in their thousands and millions to continue to push the envelope, to continue to take and conquer and occupy space. The more we occupy space and the more we remember that we should also open the door for the woman next to us, we will continue to better ourselves.
10: Another thing a lot of female creatives have spoken about is very unequal benefits. So, for instance, you and a fellow artist were called to perform at a certain event, but you get paid less than your male counterpart. Why is that still a thing till now?
11: It's the unwritten rules I just told you about. It's not written in any book, but for some reason, these laws just apply that it's important for a woman to earn less. I love our culture and I love our tradition, but somehow it also seeped into our systems where the woman is seen as like a second citizen rather than a first citizen, you know? And so it's almost like an ego boost to know that you can give a guy a higher pay than a woman. It's just like, it mentally is like, oh, it's normal now. This is the balance. Why would I give this guy 10 naira and I'll give this girl 10 naira?
10: Right.
11: Or give her 20 naira for what? Just to prove herself.
10: How are you able to demand your worth? Because some women are just looking for that opportunity. To that young woman who's listening to you and saying, you know what, this is my daily struggle. How are you able to demand what your worth is?
11: You have mouths, demand, no? You use your mouth and you say what you want. And while you're doing it, back it up with your work. Demand. Ask and it shall be given.
10: And personally, are there certain obstacles that you say you have faced that have shaken you? And you're like, you know what? I'm not even sure this music, I'm meant to do it. Maybe I'm meant to be a teacher or something. Has there been that incident that has been like a huge challenge?
11: I feel like if there's anything that's made me feel like I wanted to take a break, I think it'd be more of like internal tiredness, because the industry takes a lot from her contributors. That's the creative. Especially when in this world where we don't only make music now, we're now TikTokers.
10: Yeah. Speaking of that, I see you cooking. These days I'm like, she's in the kitchen. Okay, she's not in the studio.
11: I'm not.
10: She's not in this, she's in the kitchen. I'm like, okay.
12: You just took your soul, man. I will get you later, don't worry. But you know, I wanna cook now.
10: You're still mixing something.
12: Yeah.
10: Speaking of structures, because a few artists who I've spoken to have said, you know what, there is no structure, the enabling environment is not there. This is an industry that is powering itself. Mm-hmm. So is there something that African governments are not doing right?
11: In the past, one of our biggest problems was piracy. As creatives, our creations are our legacies. They are our bread and butter. And sometimes there's some people who only get one stroke of genius for their entire life. But we are robbed of that in Africa because we don't have systems that protect the artist, preserve the artistry, and elongate it, longevity. So we tend to have artists who are big for a period of time and then they disappear. But they're alive. What happens to their work? Their work has been pirated. There's plagiarism everywhere. And then

0: The bias that I did not have any hand in. To be on a queue at immigration with other nationals and you see other nationals going through immigration easily until your green passport comes up and then the official sits up. Suddenly now work has started. You know? Because you are coming with a Nigerian passport and they want to know why you are here, what you're looking for, who's going to be there. And at some point they'll even say, you don't even look like your picture, go to the back. We need to do more examination. Yes.
1: Have you experienced that?
0: Oh, yes, I have. Mm. Because I travel a lot, they're like, why did you land in London today and you're going to Paris tomorrow? I'm going to come back to London tomorrow. You are up to something. Get the customs. Unfortunately for you, the customs is a fan of me. So he knows that this girl is on tour. What you talking about?
1: Hmm.
0: You know, but like the stigma of just having an African passport, specifically a Nigerian passport, it precedes itself. And I find myself fighting battles that I did not start. I've always had this dream where Africans didn't need to pay for any visa to go to any fellow African countries. And it's not just the idea of it that I like. It is the endless possibilities that we will be opening to ourselves as an economy. We will be able to better our economies, increase inter-African trade between African countries. I feel like that's something that is lacking because why should I be trying to do business in Nigeria with an East African company and we're talking dollars? We are the motherland. We have the value, the actual value.
1: Okay. So, Yemi, I want to take you through a very quick fire round.
0: Okay.
1: So, very short answers. One word, if you prefer.
0: Talk to me.
1: One, who's still on your musical wish list when it comes to collaborations? African, original, or global, whichever.
0: Bruno Mars.
1: Three African artists everyone should listen to.
0: Yemi Alade.
1: Mm-hmm.
0: Duh.
1: Obviously.
0: Obviously. Onyeka Owenu.
1: Mm-hmm.
0: Angelique Kidjo.
1: Okay. One stereotype about Africa you're tired of hearing.
0: Oh, you mean you have lions in the streets?
1: Yo.
0: Simba, is that you? Rafiki. Duh.
1: I know, right? If you weren't a musician, what would you be?
0: I will be working in the aviation sector.
1: I wanted to say air hostess.
0: Perhaps.
1: I really wanted
0: but to not say a pilot, but perhaps. Perhaps. It's very possible that my two legs would have led me there.
1: One African meal you would never say no to.
0: Afang soup.
1: Mm-mm.
0: Afang soup. Ah, can I say two? Afang and okay, Oha fine. Soup, please.
1: Oh, dear.
0: Ah, yeah. What are you talking about?
1: Okay.
0: What are you talking about?
1: And the biggest myth about success.
0: When you're successful, it becomes easier. That's a big lie. Harder than it ever was.
1: Before I let you go, you mentioned something about the girl child. You're very passionate about the girl child. Now, I wanted to just imagine for a second that there is a young 19, 20-year-old girl who says, you know what, I love music. There's this burning desire to launch out and do what I love to do. I think this is what I was created for. But sadly, her environment would not let her thrive in that space as a woman. What would you say to her?
0: Wow. I would say to a certain young girl out there, teenager who has the dreams of becoming a super mega star in the music industry, yet confronted by the disadvantages of her environment. I would say to her that the beautiful thing about dreams when they meet action is that there's nothing that can stop them. Continuous action gives results. A lot of things will come your way. What's important is that you continue to deliver action after action, because inaction is the only thing that can be detrimental to your dreams. Having a dream is really crazy because normally you're supposed to be in your sleep while dreaming, right? But the minute you take that dream and you bring it to reality, that's where the work starts. If you believe you have the backbone for this, get up and start working towards it. We human beings, we like to focus too much on disadvantages because we feel we know a lot. Oh, this is against me, that's against me, that's against me. You spend your entire day labeling and pointing out the things that are against you, forgetting that if only you put that aside and focus on what you have, the sky is your starting point.
1: Many thanks to Nigerian singer and songwriter Yemi Alade. And that's it on Focus on Africa, the conversation today. A quick reminder that today's episode will be available in Vision on the BBC News Africa YouTube page from Saturday, July 25th. Pay us a visit and please leave a comment there. If you'd like to speak with us, we are all ears. Our WhatsApp number is +254.

0: or 791-269-243 or email us on focusonafrica@bbc.co.uk. You can also find us on socials at BBC Africa or reach out to me with the handle at I am Nkechi Nna, and that's with double N. This episode was produced by Kigansey Shumba, Fana Negash and Caroline Kiambu in Nairobi. It was mixed by Herbert Masua, while Priya Sipi and Charles Gitonga were the senior journalists in charge. Those are Roda Othiambo and Mariam Abdullah. I am Nkechi Obunna, and I will definitely speak to you again.
1: King James School of Nursing and Midwifery Lira. Tell Wungo Tino Kwan me would join ya gamma medu ma biro. Man July intake 2026. 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
0: In the area. 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
2: 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Young Money, Judas, Remix the Dawn, Ja Remedy, that one do a year, Nongado!

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1: Yeah, Metikinero.
0: Look at you,
1: Bin one of you, a kilo, you, chui.
0: And then a chela, donya, a tira, take a can, and a low in ready, where a no chimke botin, where a niang, a no, and no madwana peri at Romo Titi Loco, wang, not a doom story. Hello, speaker first.
3: I'm going to go to the house.
0: I don't know where
3: it's
0: at.
3: I don't know where it's at.
0: Yeah. Ki kwena ni aba?
3: B2.
0: Hey, B2?
3: Yeah.
0: B2 no kwena ka?
3: Tuma mo ta.
0: Chama dama ko kong dong.
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0: Computer?
3: Eh.
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4: Hello.
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4: I'm
0: a Yivi. A Yivi, Mary Paja Paja Gakando. I work against Chamadamo.
4: I
0: don't know
4: the
0: bull. Bull man, make go and mo can again, me like a jot, gay, okay, go, be a boy again.
4: And
1: you call me. Medicinero.
0: Look at you. Speak a female.
3: Hey, la.
0: What can man got it? Inus jalwuru mia pachwa jal.
3: Hey.
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3: Kwa ba, kwa
0: ya. 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
3: Chama damo.
0: Chama damo kuma ba wa.
3: Eh, very good. Gina beru leke ya.
0: Uberu leke?
1: Yegi. Mete kinyero.
0: Look at you. Speak a family.
3: Yes,
0: man, Gani.
3: Man, ambassador.
0: Ambassador. Ay, ay, ay. Look at you, boy.
3: Well, I get it, Chamo, yeah.
0: Getting over?
3: I know, Jenny. There are Tam Wee.
0: Adam?
3: Tam.
0: Tam, may you tell me Tam Wee?
3: Yeah. Hey, may Tam Wee. Tam Wee. Tam Wee. Tam Wee.
1: Mete kinyero.
0: Look, na mi radio chibuka na speaker femelo.
5: Hello.
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5: Dime douane père.
0: Douane père ba.
1: Yeah.
5: Don't
0: at all, eh?
1: Don't
5: at all,
1: Metikinero.
0: Look at you. Let me read you. Kilo Pira Tecla, you know. Madiga Medica, Madame, but don't menoki, Dakika, Maramo, Abor, we can work over work studio, menoki, Otlog, and here, noting a Bion Cachel Kim, meanwhile, option in action. Nia Fudga, Captain K, to K A S U L E, no K K Kasule, Lowin Radio, you may, my noting, what teacher, Machama Dam, what take a Chama Dam. Now the painting my yacht, Madame Benipalare. But give my Benipira Tecmano, Miri, any bit engaged me, and any men not long perspective to look in minute to walk a canoe. Now, for the ticket calling on the name of Donna Gatirati, where Conna Poncom in Okilimu Duquil, Quil, Mia Chill, will do Conyo in Conny Bed around, Pejoma Gentia, Mene area code, Mamega, Menome, Cabiru Pong, and all Ben Conacher, you will make a bit more than you can loan, you Carwate, Meno, Kai, Caro, Tetia Jarawa, you know, Tetia Ariat, Menomila Roca, can you? 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Hello? Who network at your team at that time?
4: Adi Winnie.
0: Very good, and better to your Winnie.
4: This is La Maria Playini.
0: Naki Layibi?
4: Mariam.
0: Mariam. 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
0: God, no, only Camara. 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You know,
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0: 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Yeah. What? Okay, cat. Speaker FM. Hello. Hello, Speaker FM. Oh, la dear, you did door again. Why? Speaker FM. Hello.
6: Yeah.
0: He did it. 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
6: Ni na cha wa ja ko ne leb.
0: Lebi, leb ma leb down ne.
6: Eh, leb down.
1: Ye gir. Mete kinyero. One of you are Kelly Yum Chuin. We are Obedi Pierre Boru Yabungwan. Tonya Beach. Speak Fama. Pun Mapik.
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Quego. Isemes Tamachel. 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
7: 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Go de do program, big power, Tiago program, did the away. 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But Benning any district meal to Lawin Radio, Dan Maroma Bero, meno magin gite party gin gite te party man mi NRM ki mako gyo level me sub county kachel ki town council ki town council centre ma food ki mia mia enne

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Can you take corner? The Merista Ario Decabor Star Ario North Ash. 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Star Ario Adek Abor Star Achel Star Ario North Ash. 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
1: 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One, you adore to there.

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2: It's a big day for the people of Uganda, but I'm taking the lead in making that statement.
3: Government is sending money, and this program is demand-driven, and people are now fearing to get this money.
4: We don't have any clear data on disability. This makes planning very, very difficult. And normally we have been working on this one.
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1: Pade introduces brick fencing to reduce tree cutting around water sources. Lukwago smuggled into judge's chamber for bail hearing. And Guinea-Bissau junta releases opposition leader after court orders some medical treatment. I am Agwengliz with the latest news. But a district local government has introduced the use of bricks for fencing water sources in a move aimed at reducing the cutting down of mature trees for construction of borehole fences. The senior environmental officer, Patricia Wuma, said the district had observed that many trees were being lost as communities rallied on wooden poles to fence water facilities. She said the new initiative is intended to support environmental conservation while ensuring water sources are properly protected. She added that the district plans to plant 33 tree seedlings around the newly established water facility once weather conditions improve, urging the water user committee and community members to take responsibility for protecting them. The district water officer, Patrick Olanya, supported the initiative, saying communities should embrace environmentally friendly ways of protecting water sources instead of depending on wooden materials that contribute to tree destruction. Olanya said the water user committees have been trained to manage the facilities and called on communities to work with them to ensure water sources remain functional and protected. He encouraged communities benefiting from the new water facilities to maintain the surroundings and avoid practices that could damage the facilities. Awuma also called on residents to improve waste management around water points by using waste bins and keeping the areas clean. The Uganda Police Force in North Chioga region is investigating an arson incident that left 2 out of 4 residential houses burnt in Adare village, Adare Parish, Utwal sub-county, Yam district, in the early hours of 23rd July 2026. The targeted homestead belongs to Mr. Odoch Edward 64, the LC1 chairperson of Adare village. According to police, the attack occurred at about 12:34 a.m. Unknown persons deliberately set fire to 4 houses at the complainant's home. Despite efforts by family members and neighbors to put out the flames, only 2 houses were saved. The fire destroyed property, including bags of soya beans, sacks of maize, kitchen utensils, and virus farm tools. Preliminary investigations indicate that the attack may be linked to the chairperson's duties. Police say Mr. Dodge had been involved in the arrest of Okaha Peter in June 2026 over alleged theft of cattle. Following that arrest, the LC1 chairperson reportedly received threats from members of the suspect's family. He later told police that individuals linked to the suspect had been seen surveying his home. Investigations into those threats were ongoing at the time of the arson. A witness, a father, told police that on the night of the incident, several suspects were allegedly overheard discussing plans to burn the chairperson's houses. In the national bulletin, The High Court will on July 30th, 2026, deliver its ruling on the bail application of lawyer and politician Erias Lukwago after his defense team asked for his release on grounds including concerns over his health. The bail hearing was conducted from Judge David Matuvo's chambers with only Lukwago's wife Zawede, his lawyers and proposed sureties allowed to attend the proceedings. The defense presented four sureties alongside Lukwago's personal guarantee that he would appear in court whenever required. Speaking after the session, defense lawyer Medard Lubega Segona said the defense had met all requirements for the bail application. The defense and prosecution agreed on a schedule for filing written submissions before the judge delivers his decision electronically on July 30th. Segona said the defense also raised concerns about Lukwago's health while in custody and asked court to allow him to access a treatment at Mulago National Referral Hospital. However, the court directed prison authorities to consult medical personnel and ensure Lukwago receives the necessary care while in custody. You're still listening to the latest news from 89.5 Speak FM, Voices Unlimited. Coming in from elsewhere in Africa, Guinea-Bissau's junta had freed opposition leader Domingos Simoes Pereira after a court ordered he should be allowed to travel to Portugal for medical treatment. The former prime minister was arrested for a second time earlier this month, charged with the financing and providing logistical support for an alleged coup attempt in October. Pereira was one of several senior politicians imprisoned by the military after it seized power in November 2025. That coup saw the army replace President Umaro Sissoko Embalo just days after presidential and legislative elections. Pereira's release comes just days after the West African bloc ECOWAS urged the government to free all the detained politicians, political figures, saying it would bolster the credibility of the country's transition process. The court will relevate Pereira's status after his 90-day medical leave expires. In the international bulletin, Iran says it has carried out drone strikes on U.S. military facilities and bases across the Middle East in retaliation for the 13th consecutive night of American attacks on the country. Explosions were reported along Iran's Gulf Coast and in western, northern, and central areas. Four people were killed and five injured in an attack in the northwest, Iranian state media said. Iran later announced strikes on U.S. allied Kuwait, while sirens sounded in Bahrain and Jordan, and flights were suspended at a major Iraqi airport after a reported drone crash. On Thursday, U.S. President Donald Trump said damages to ships and cargo in the Strait of Hormuz would be paid for by Iranian money that the United States has in its possession and controls.
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1: Centenary Bank Uganda Limited has donated shillings 40 million to the dioceses of Kotido Catholic Diocese and North Karamoja for emergency relief food and health care for hunger-stricken households as a result of protracted drought. According to the allocations, Kotido Catholic Diocese got shillings 25 million for emergency food and medical care, while North Karamoja Diocese received the shillings 15 million. The financial support was handed over to the two dioceses by the Chairperson Board of Directors, Gustavio Buochorach Lujuero, during his visit to Centenary Bank, Kotido Branch, on Thursday, July 23rd, 2026. Monsignor Daniel Nabuya, the Vicar General of Kotido Catholic Diocese, received a check of shillings 25 million on behalf of Bishop Right Reverend Dominic Ebu. While handing over the check, Gustavio Bocho Rachelujero, who was accompanied by members of the board of directors and staff of Centenary Bank Kotido branch, said the support is part of the bank's social corporate responsibility. The financial support, according to him, is meant to support beneficiary dioceses, purchase relief food, and donate to the most vulnerable households in the communities they serve. Monsignor Daniel Nabuya and Bishop Simon Asu Akol lauded Centenary Bank for its generous financial donations and strong corporate social responsibility.

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1: Hello, Dano. Yeah, you're speaking to Steven from Alolo.
2: Alolo, where is Alolo?
1: Yes, Timo.
2: How are you feeling, my brother, entering hot law in your first
1: I'm
2: week?
1: I'm feeling so happy. I don't know how to express my happiness right now. Yeah. I've got a 98
0: as a profit. Chak pao chente, kiss big fama. D star, a Rio, a dick, a poro, star, a chill, star, a Rio, Jero,
1: I'm so happy because it is a miracle. It is the first time for me to win in my life.
2: If it's Timo Chente you're looking for, what are you going to do with it?
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3: 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I take a meal car, but in my foot, take a bucket and then I don't my foot be a meal chanter. We are called to you and Benny Bed around. Pamela Low, we walk, enter a bit of China Gamachim, Kibotian, a big Gamachim, a dip can, men up a penny request. 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
1: more. 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
1: Frank Edward.
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1: Hmm.
0: Ya nafo.
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0: Awati.
1: Hmm.
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1: 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I tell you, miracle go to you. I'm going to get you. I'm going to get you. I'm going to get you. I'm going to get you. I'm going to get you. I'm going to get you. I'm going to get you. I'm going to get you. I'm going to get you. I'm going to get you. I'm going to get you. I'm going to get you. I'm going to get you. I'm going to get you. I'm going to get you. I'm going to get you. I'm going to get you. I'm going to get you. I'm going to get you. I'm going to get you. I'm going to get you. I'm going to get you. I'm going to get you. I'm going to get you. I'm going to get you. I'm going to get you. I'm going to get you. I'm going to get you. I'm going to get you. I'm going to get you. I'm going to get you. I'm going to get you. I'm going to get you. I'm going to get you. I'm going to get you. I'm going to get you. I'm going to get you. I'm going to get you. I'm going to get you. I'm going to get you. I'm going to get you. I'm going to get you. I'm going to get you. I'm going to get you. I'm going to get you. I'm going to get you. I'm going to get you. I'm going to get you.

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9: Weekend.
10: But we can no doubt get you men yum gay, birthday, conquering all. 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
9: Ben Chandler, not a better channel, my boob.
10: I leave me a bitch.
9: Half million.
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10: 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And don't you, madam, because I'm doing anything, going to pay me no tin. Paper,
9: genuine, but
10: don't you, Monday, don't get your more, Jerry, Gumkai Roman, or Channel, you can get deck in a week. And going in there, don't you get chill, Pama, Chaka don't back, but you don't get no go, I papa now. Don't have it done, you don't want to. You get a bell like a jackpot. 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
9: Aha.
10: I'll pay no
9: mammy and the woody.
10: Why any? Do you get a pier deco?
9: We are bichel, yes.
10: Erdong, no don't wait to Jerga giving a man the report in the channel of PH.
9: Way on Dari Don.
10: So can I want to wire and can you don you come, baby? 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
9: jail
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9: I don't know.
10: In your channel, depends on how you use. Get you get my bear. Get it seller, material, me a duck, only me a chill. 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
0: Now in radio what can eno chima make in my number chim no get ke angwana angwana rea biro. 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
0: again
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0: Wow. 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
3: I'm not going to get food.
0: 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Ah, what a gander, dear. Yes, thank
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0: here. 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
3: please, you get there. Ah, yeah, say you are gum, get on. Now, what you want, I know, Jimmy.
1: 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That I
3: am 1 year, multi crank, don't go, and I'm getting
0: 1 M. I leave me a jail. I leave me a jail.
3: Come
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3: to
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1: me, Jimmy? 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
0: Don't you want to boy
1: me, Jimmy? Don't you want to boy me, Jimmy? Don't you want to boy me, Jimmy? Don't you want to boy me,
3: Anna
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3: We've been here now. 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
0: We are going to win the more conquered. 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
1: Sorry, okay. 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You want anything on Kong, but you're a miracle, Jacket.
4: M. Duca, get a bad diva.
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3: 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And if you go, Papa, Wind on PMM. And I have a donor, John, we're launching, for taking launching. And I'm doing that, PMM.
5: PMM, yeah.
3: Ah, who may take a deal again? I'm going to be in a required moment now. I will look at Grandma, carry the calco.
5: Carry the calco, I just fear to kill him.
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1: 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Tell Wongo Teno Kwan me would choose ya gamma medwema biro. 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
1: Sports Gala Chaka chawa dek Wa chawa beach Me o tiyanu Ki piyara bol Ya bu mwen ton me abit Speak Fama Duan ma pegi Sports Gala.
2: Togo again. Patrick Togo! 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
1: from Villa, and once Lacroix signs, that'll take the total spending past £250 million. It's also the first time in 4 years that Chelsea will have bought a player aged 26 or older. Newcastle have completed the signing of Aladji Bamba from Monaco. Now, we understand they'll pay £30 million plus a potential £5.5 million in add-ons. He signed a five-year contract, and he'll wear the number 8 shirt vacated by Sandro Tonali.
2: Je pense que mon style

0: which signals a clear change in direction of Newcastle's transfer policy this summer. After targeting Premier League proven players for high fees this time last year, they've now pivoted to young European talents under new sporting director Ross Wilson. All four players signed so far this summer are 20 or younger. They spent almost £120 million, but made almost £170 million from the sales of Anthony Gordon and Sandro Tonali. Crescencio Somerville has completed his move from West Ham to the Saudi Pro League side Al Hilal. West Ham will receive a guaranteed £55 million plus £5 million in potential bonuses. The Netherlands international moved to West Ham from Leeds for £25 million in August 2024. He signed a four-year contract, and the deal marks the third highest sale in West Ham's history, following Declan Rice's transfer to Arsenal and Mateus Fernandez's exit to Tottenham in this window. Now, Everton have confirmed that Idrissa Garnaghay has left the club after seven seasons across two spells. The 36-year-old's contract expired at the end of last month. He made 236 appearances for the club, including twice being named Players' Player of the Season. David Moyes praised his commitment and leadership during his time on Merseyside. Well, media reports suggest that he will join the Saudi side Al Diraya. And we'll keep you across all the transfer news. Just scan that QR code. You know how it works.
1: Menu lan video jamu obibiriki karmen lokaye tawani aketi live tikati mefu chichawani ki Sky Sports menu jema tikati menu kawachero in the world of transfer menu ki lobulaya per tek twali medi 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
3: 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Yeah, you're speaking to Steven from Malolo.
4: Alolo, where is Alolo? They're not never long again. It's a jury.
3: I'm not sure that you're a better loo, Dano.
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4: Stimo stimo.
3: Yes tango.
4: How are you feeling my brother entering odlo nyo paspik?
3: I'm feeling so happy. I don't know how to express my happiness right now. Yeah. I've got $98 as a profit.
2: Chak dumpa ochente kis big fama di star ario adek aporo star achil star ario jero pas.
3: I'm so happy because it is a miracle. It is the first time for me to win in my life.
4: If it's you ochente looking on, what are you going to do with it?
3: I'm going to use it to avert my life because I was stuck. I was even looking for a way of getting money to avert my life, but right now I've got the way of averting it and making some transport to transport it home, so I'm very happy.
5: You're very happy. Like very many odd on your past speak, don't you compete? Kit madam take a line, you could chant the don't tech, monga kind, my pedong watch. Now give me team the star rio, deck a boro star, chill star rio, and not us. Lend very quema dit ya beer per day. District per day, town council, man, quepa, luchwak team with the Arsenal Football Club, and abibe the line chimki one compa, luchwak Arsenal may per day, district at all, and tinano, Ladit Alexis, any doro kid men any you monkey can match team and dog ben and look track as no me per day good better yum chin level malamal to be and chim and any tiro. You but chakatin ki we opening and nickelimunu two kijemo canaga don't come que ma dit don't bet me dear any and theater what kid mano you but any tickware. Hello Alexis.
6: Yes, a four cat.
5: A four man a long time.
6: For a long time to Guluti Lingo.
5: Guluti que more wearagini hometown Tima Bay.
6: I'm
5: talking
6: very
5: for Timu
6: Kwe.
5: Okay.
6: Yes.
5: And now, I'm social media performance. We're going to you madit te dire. And I'm going to get my little track as no me pa de gu berka miel ke de magitika yue o di gudu mu kenu berka li mu ori yen ma pat pat ke tete wa kong yuba u yapeni ninki nero ma tini ke don kom kwe ma diru betime diri ngomu betime ke don tutale ngomu yapetin ke don diri ngomu betime ki kwe ene.
6: Yes, a foil matter cut, kilo wing radio wing. Anya Alex, la bello yet. A tier one comp Arsenal fan per day shafter. One matcher Arsenal fan per day. Will be the car and we never knew me or what them could be Premier League. My Arsenal hotel on Macabaron Pierre or Yah good team, he sees up anything. Now, you could any martini will be a 2 days event. Pas me a chair, the men are matinee. Now, Chaka, what team was Saturday work? Saturday work and will be calm me where the town, you put you in the chair, and now come to town council, on your UE, yeah? Why you old Main Street with Jerry Market? Then will be calm, which I can then know. Maybe Magiti are at the maternity, but the health center today. Well, Kuno, or no, calm me, or coin moment, not my business, it won't be luck, Milwako come, Milwako Jamie. Then we will be carrying me in nearby area at Maputicha, my Lone Quarosonic Hospital, Mathieu, Lamio, Yamati, Agago Baptist, stock keeper the town kind. So we will be carrying Okonomi and Mega Ikune, or no, Beretti and Manual, Pinuru and Marang and Wem, or me, Carame, Bess and Ichabon Boski. 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
6: 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could know traditional dancers also built here what you can our local artists from home kimo kana wa mo lo ke cha JVD built here to grace the occasion so even I you might be built here to that cat at 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
6: Yeah, but remember, in your Arsenal, they approaching season and they actually defending champion. New unit and look in the squad, Baguti, you get a air and opera total. However, in your way, the other moment, no, you will be a matter of total, you will be a man, you will be a deck, Chakaduman, one key, you will be a deck, but to me, no, in any way, Lutu, or Lutufan, and go to games, but do. But now, at the moment, you are a champion. Then look at me, any will, my chair will let, any chair will, my committee, and a day, yet, only in Miri Quanla to Maramo, me to care. Manuel Lemon is an upgrade. You are buying to upgrade from the two one and Manapier, where I made Kamaka, which are to be any. So now, can I lean the trust of the Caribbean Marana, the Caracaro, Tata, Tata, one, Tata, two Kayu, Romana, Caracaro, Caracaro, Doctor, and Kaimano, he two Mazo to Agni. Gul mobile ake wing to camp a doom style. Danmachel Madonna will be calm or Gulka Chelican, prosper around 5-6 Gulka Elmet. Now, and yet, could you make a unity in the modern football ending? wala winga yano magi tuwin an inverted position ena ye pul kare ki produce goal maduong so we are kind of aso chero kilo surely Belgian mi biyan ka na mi surely mi biyan ka konyo lagi ka emne don't give them no no mere name ki replacing but no la yano trust but them I don't think that is yet a real buy. Gimana yemi surely is proof being like I'm a study of the Tuchel. Can I ask no your mere game mere gamati amande from Stuttgart. You couldn't wing those are now established now wingers magitu na para chele no bet. So I still believe me. Arsenal test call the car remote but I have again begin to name the transfer market opinion that they care and they will buy them at actual and they don't want to rush. Michel Gawilla too. So the investment that they want to make at the moment, as well, Peter Nani, Umira Guinea, who went far, but they have to buy the rightful player, won't be on the kill. So Gamu Bruno Gomera is a bit more bad, far, because Kaino, as well, in the middle, okay, they were very pedestrian, would you be moving, linking that attack and defense? Gapu Nomaron pushed you, you know, Peter, they're bad, far. But Kaja Gubirkar, Megamu Bruno Gomera. MT is an aggressive player. The aggressiveness is one of the lacking in the midfield for Arsenal and it will be improved. Moving now how to link the defense and the attack. So, you know, a buy and a buy. If you have a now, where if you have a two season, tell that to me, Arsenal, that the so can look Gomera will kill that computation will mean the car will mean a nine dimension in the game and the aggressiveness in the midfield and we keep more pushing with the new your turn of the belt here so again we cut it on the and get over the way again the community field we will take a national it will be Man City now having a first manager Maresca and you know the Guardiola factor being left out of this. Well, I don't know. Kelka team approaching game helmet. They will now see Man City as more of an anecdote to them than at this time. Man on the foot or Guardiola team. Yes.
7: Now, nanno chalo lumone, mamig wuchalo lichwako dilu, mere arpe lumone ki lubo England, nanno team chalo Manchester United, nanno wil matornam guchero gu wilu, Manchester me gugamo, Yuri Tielemans, experienced player, uri Premier League, utoko bot Leicester City, ubino, bot team pa Aston Villa, gugamo, Andrew Santos from Chelsea, inano chalo bepekeno mbeda yela, mogu dire maja bot team pa Aston season manyan.
6: Champion League. This is on local manager, no get to man. Now, Champion League is there. We know the two team at home. So, that means no mere big sport, no better at home. That is why now get a will, you know, at home and in preparation of the Champion League, Mano Vero Madong, in Premier League. And if you want to compete, you need to have many players. Mano is very calm, I think. Okay. So, I believe the Arsenal will not be much more concerned. We have not even given it, but other than revealing their squad, we call keep a season target.
7: 42 did Alexis Labeja me mirwa information makwaro kwe mobi teme dire wanu be meru ki kar me nane kan nan be mo ngale mo ki poni no wanu die ya
6: o for what that for the video eh wanu jol da wen diri and you were a really really peace for you
7: thank you so much 42
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3: Chak dumpa ochente kis big fama di star a rio a dek a poro star a chill star a rio jero pas
4: I'm so happy because it is a miracle it is the first time for me to win in my life
5: if it's you mochende you're looking on what are you going to do with it
4: I'm going to use it to avert my life because I was stuck I was even looking for a way of getting money to avert my life but right now I've got the way of averting it and making some transport to transport it to home, so I'm very happy.
3: Oh, limpa speak. 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
6: All right, and then on the video, Mark Dong Meretugu, where any bit kikar me, Dugula Lonyo, ki or Lonyo Paspik, di star, Ario Adelka Boro star, Achel star, Ario not as cute, you any, Mara Stephen Kin and Gitiana Furu Aka Lanya Merchant, Alanya and Genki Mara Captain K to K, Mami, Uchanda Eoni, Ucharati, Botin Lon video. 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
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Now, Chente Matimu did mention the take care of Ladita Maxine Lacroix. 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Now, my chill team, Mickey Van de Vent, my turn number spas, key speed, my mega kilometers per deck, we are zero, turn a chela rio, and then Ladita Abdokodi, the Kusanov, my team, the Lumene, my Manchester City, key 36.27, Eka Emmanuel Agbadu, my Berka Tour, but team, the Lumene, my Wolverhampton Wanderers, the Bay Footikunu, over 36.15, Kadong Jared Brownwith, my team, the Everton, key 35.85. Now, Maxence Lacroix, Dino in number a beach. Kipira deck with a big ton of border chill. Now, what you come along, you can defend as the winger, beat the top 5. The two of a Chelsea mobile to pay. Now, Donny Paladit Lacroix himself, he's central defense, but team will make Chelsea Football Club. Big boosting defend, where will defend, better my bear. Then get more where I'll carry again Moses guys head is on Mokar to one epoca. Beru keep mono down, your beer, Pedro, Piano, me too big war engage. In order to team coach, one ticker, Rokoro. 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It can the top 5. When you Joe Madon Carter give it to tech loyal, you can defend as a wing, me Premier League. 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Now, Maxence Lacroix ticket success rate, my mega tipier beach, Turner Beach, Passan, my mega, Kadonga, my local corporate, Totti Gomez, Kipier a beach, Nono, Kadonga, Nodi McKelle. 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Kadauna did Chris Richards make Crystal Palace. Now, Genario make Crystal Palace go better in that list. Ki 45.9. Menula did Chris Richards. Menula come 1-on-1 and any car of the car of the vanity. Ngat Madon car no better tech loy more yellow down the Premier League and Yella did Maxine Lacroix. Menuki quit a mega ma team. La Pencha no ni. Get my chest will Nikom will ki come. Menu bay paladit Lacroix kamati yellow in video matam ne pera technique mere ininge kai chwago team de la Chelsea Football Club. 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
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Now, congratulations to Chelsea. Damlu to Rio within a week. It's a very good achievement. Butler did. 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Akor wanero don't get my German number yapi. Don't get team for Chelsea. Be yapo to Roma Megi. Man to Romelu Ram. 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A menuki niendwe up. And in the Piero Boro. Manager Rio. No chawa beach. Gideke a Pierangan via beach. Gubu to Ruki Western Sydney. Menu team for Chelsea. To Roma Chakamel Ram Megi. Kadong to Romelu Ram. Mukane Gubu to Ruki team with the Chelsea. I mean, men's tournament pass. A key inendwe a chel meduma boro. Benetime chawa a pa we are Rio. I mean chawa pa actually chawa beachel kide kya perangan we beach. So menu aye jammy ma anatam ni per tet kai maro timudido me Chelsea football club. 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Cut in the don't you tin, coin on your woo, Maja, and you know, no jackpot. Now, ping up on your tin with jackpot, Wurang Wakunula with radio. Jackpot come Wurang Wakun, more keditor in here, and the inner Mugadak, you don't in here, any, the record jackpot, Mokaria dog Mojikumi. 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Make sure in that week. Keriki jok wang, may no chante. 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
0: 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Now, at some time, Kenyan clubs, Petia will, Petia may not be getting a balancing. Men to go in, Mirichul give, Miritim go, where Mirichul Ben, Ajan, Nay, Tim Gilango, where Kenyan Luturu, Petica Donny Club, Mamegi, Mayinichuago, Petia may no club any day will, we are not getting a balancing table, you are a team of business. So, Merigan Mathe, what can you all on your first pick? 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
0: 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Sorry?
3: Conaga Family Martin, and my daughter to President Tour, and not a DSTV.
0: A Pettigan and DSTV, but. Anong chimukana? Hello? Hello? Oh, sorry, arrange menu. Anong dana mo kanlain chim? Hello? Speak Sports.
4: Hello?
0: Hmm.
4: Hello?
0: Yes.
4: Nini? Nini?
0: Ati mambaye pa maiti nini?
4: Hello?
0: Hello? Ati winyi ba?
4: Hello? 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
4: Hello.
0: Hello.
4: Parema.
0: Afo iba. 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Afo iro.
4: Another
0: thing
4: is
0: that I'm not going to be able to do
4: it.
0: What is it? I'm not going to be
4: able
0: to do it. I'm not going to be able to do it. I'm not going to be able to do it. Hello?
4: Hey.
0: Hmm.
4: My name is Dr. Pelu Arada.
0: Yes, Amara.
4: Yeah, I've been quite a long time when I look for you. Give me how to be gone.
0: Belipe, hello? Hello? Hello?
4: Hello?
0: Hmm.
4: Give me
0: a minute. I'm waiting for
4: you. You're responding. I'm waiting for me.
0: I'm waiting for you.
4: Okay.
0: Yela mo petie yela mo kan petie ranong chimu kanar wax wi po orlo ni parce que choka do ni ko chante yes
4: rene
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4: pour pe ke me mm
0: Fudong mau anak wajo ni, cie batin pokati.
4: Okay.
0: Hmm. La Crocs saya cie timu Amerika. 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So kita balancing better book ni angwe. Can I pick up with my email? No pay time to trial, but the did la croc state medical test combate.
4: Okay, better to try
0: again. I don't know, get a quarter of Piani get a mirror, Diego Costa or local lingo.
4: Again, I'm
0: there. For you, hello?
4: Hello?
0: Yes.
4: Yeah,
0: for it, didn't
4: he? And yeah, and Ronnie, and Ronnie, la we are done.
0: Ronnie, kill la we are done. Yes, Ronnie.
4: And I think, you know, Nianka, one of my great, may I see?
0: I want to make Timo de Lume Arsenal Football Club. One has no TRA, remember? William Saliba gave Julian Timber. William Saliba and Dugan pay Julian Timber in the Perro Chamber de Mabor. Okay, and Masno Toro Premier League match held kick Coventry City, no Julian Timber to Dugo Chan. Okay, Bully Pe. Hello, that's not your opinion. One of John Mokoman. Hello.
4: Hello.
0: Uh-huh.
4: Hey, Castro.
0: Yes.
4: Afoy. Hey, did not come in.
0: Vincent Kiyonyama. Yes, Vincent.
4: I know the camera that me and come to generate the cup of medical bill. What is it?
0: Angani?
4: To generate the
0: Randias Tizani.
4: Oh, near Maturo.
0: Foot peg away, Ungarmo, my own, your mirror, my decision to come and pay so be medical bill. Put back in your mirror, but ping in. Okay, catch our number in the piano, me about each end.
4: Okay.
0: Okay, then we'll be Lego, Kaby Gochim, Kaby Penya, La Penya Chel, Vero Bella Chel, or me car, but Jomukane, Beneme Penya Mukane, then get Penya Rio, do good duongo. 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Achi me la penyo bin bora kanya na nano kid me dogie la wind radio. Hello, sorry arrange menu. We are not mukana line chim in not a bear a bear a bear and wanna chill and wanna beach a beach at a beach. Into watch hello cards pro any latest news from Chelsea. Bangega for ya radio na yavama. Lacrock starting on medical bot team for Chelsea competi. Menu defender pa Crystal Palace. Hello.
4: Hello.
0: Yes.
4: Hello,
0: how far
4: am I?
0: Afoy,
4: ba? Hello,
0: I'm in the... Chakanyi, come to go, yeh, chim?
4: I'm going
0: to go, yeh, man.
4: La Bala.
0: La Bala. Yes. Sorry?
4: Mera
0: konya konya network ki peti mabay do twal ba kay ramu jira yop tun kama bay ci chak wacha party wuñu lok mabay do twal network ki peti mabay ba may ramu twal message kenen network ki mabay twal message bin hello yes
4: afoy
0: bro Lokomachuli province.
4: Yeah.
0: None in Ninga.
4: Lokomachuli
0: province. Yeah. None in Ninga. None in Ninga. None in Ninga.
4: None in Ninga. None in Ninga. None in Ninga. None
0: in Ninga. None in Ninga. None in Ninga.
4: None
0: Right, can we go chim ready you new bit bo kidding you dog dwana what be no chima deck check you money a gikne. Hello? Hello?
5: Hello?
0: Yes.
5: A
0: foy bro, didn't he? Hello?
5: You
0: can't go
5: look
0: at you. Local Lengo tik tik tik we pa lo be ye india panyani go keep maman you gamoni mono a kiti mene man DJ Fresh ki I pa la back kal go gamo ola dit no don to robot team de me Leeds United contract out to mo ki kunu anu don bot man you men nono man you me yere jess number pa we are yo hello ngat mukane hello
6: Hello.
0: Yes.
6: How
0: are you? Fine, ba. Right, Mr. Gala, Gala, Tini.
6: Yeah. Tini, me.
0: Tini, ba. Fine.
6: Fine. 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
0: Hmm.
6: Pogba, don't ling ling, want to go away, ya.
0: Tini, Monaco.
6: Tini, Monaco.
0: Hmm.
6: Fine, what's that?
0: Fine. 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
6: Okay.
0: Me get it por log gere. 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
6: Ya,
0: kuma nugo. 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Now, we are going to chime in. Kiki, chi and I look at me dog. Come in, chante. Duke. Hello.
6: Yes. Astro.
0: Yes.
6: Afoeva.
0: Afoeva.
6: I'm
0: going to tell you. Utema kila ibi.
6: Now. I'm going to go to the hospital.

0: Okay, for it, tell me, don't tell much when you tell my car, keep on matter when any girl, Ben and Jim Wang don't bear, Kiloho. So end up, baby, and there may be a time for your mammy to one radio. Hello?
1: Hello?
0: Yes.
1: Afoy.
0: Hello? No. Look, a petty with Yepama, and I'm going to try a message in your doggy line. Hello?
1: Yes, Captain.
0: Oh. I tell me, we ain't in any. And afoy, when you do any. Oh, Dan, killer, you be.
1: Yeah.
0: Yes, mister. Please let me know if the United, if Manchester United World Cup players will play against AC Milan and their returning date. La tour man take near mano ki kero pe yuma mega pe ni dan ma pol guti World Cup ma pat pat. Kenen gukati ki official date chi wa bibi kar me meaning of pe gukati ki near mana mana tour mana bu dugu kwere. Bi gatini en mano man you don't get to rio nya dek no gu dugu chen mena pe Manchester United in the way AVJ 2 for you. I have read you late konya konki news about Arsenal Manchester man ajemo kilukung. News mau madir bot team pass no peti omera tini ento lokom Bruno Gomez konsa ki jam manyan mapat ki eoni peti airport lok te waranyim. Let me know if Dejan Kulusevski is back from injury and player that leave the Spurs. 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Help me with the Rashford news. Rashford Tila to Opaman, you, Tiga Duguchen, Skari Wachiti, Mar, and Mada, so Pua Quarter, Wanero Cabo, Chao Tugu, Jomo, Bibiru, Air Foot Peggy ruling, Ben Willow, and Air Share Lona, Yedon Bibirupe, in a way I Musigu in Palem, in Connecticut, Palema, Yapango, Yamuro. 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Any latest news from Chelsea? That is Steve. 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I am AK from Kasubi. Jolly's came here, just number power, we are Bero. Menu, Jesse, Alexis, Changes, Machon, Lawin Radio, Mara, in May, Meronyang, not Jesse number, pa, Ladita, Jolly's, Maudonio, bought Team Pasno. 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
4: Yeah.
5: How are you feeling, my brother? 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
4: I'm feeling so happy. 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Yeah. I've got a 98 as a profit.
3: Chak dumpa ochente kispik fama di star Ario adek aporo star Hachel star Ario Jero Ash.
4: I'm so happy because it is a miracle. It is the first time for me to win in my life.
5: If it's you muchende you're looking on, what are you going to do with it?
4: I'm going to use it to avert my life because I was stuck. 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But right now I've got the way of investing it and making some transport to transport it to home, so I'm very happy.
3: Oh, limpa speak, gente, don't worry, pero camione nino kenino. Mac don't marry to wege duk la loño.
0: All right, Lin video, Melu Gin Mate, Mac Dong Maradonio, E. Orlonio Paspig, where a Dugla Lonio, Etno, and then Kidmano, Germany, Caracuati, bought in, E. 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

0: 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Hello? Hello? Hello? Hello? Hello? Hello?
1: Hello?
0: Hello? Hello?
1: Hello?
0: Very good.
1: Hello? Hello?
0: Hello?
1: Hello?
0: Hello? Hello? Hello?
1: Hello? Hello?
0: Hello, speak farmer.
1: We got that.
0: Yes.
1: Hello, Frank. Kid Gum.
0: Kid Gum area, man, let it Frank.
1: Yeah, all right, I like Kid Gum and Tiri.
0: Wait, why Kid Gum and Tiri? All right, if you do.
1: I'll be near away, but Tiri and Tiri Chuala.
0: Trina Chuala.
1: Yeah.
0: Papa, no, Gono.
1: Luremi.
0: Luremi by real meat.
1: By me.
0: Oh. Okay. Mm-hmm. Telephone nagi. Telephone
1: 69. But it's so young. Young Kwano wing me is a lady.
0: Balpe for the trial. Okay, Kid Gum Matiri. Hello.
1: Hello.
0: Yes.
1: Hello, Uchayababu. Yeah.
0: Mm-hmm.
1: Yataria.
0: Yataria?
1: Yeah, Bajuras.
0: Hmm. Yataria Bajuras party and a borrow kind back a pen mukane.
1: Yeah, me and follow me.
0: Atiuso
1: ora. Atiuso. Yeah, but me to dawn.
0: Chiti atiuso mo ichawa ni orlo njia. Njia.
1: Ah yeah. Njia wazo pepe matiuro.
0: What's the pepe ma for you? Enong jimu kana hello.
1: Huh?
0: Aha. Atiendo bro, ini tini ling. Sorry. Regan Lingulu, what you gonna do? Rigo, Rigo. Very good. Mm-hmm. Where, man? Regan, pa, when you win, ma, when you may pay you the network, you ain't gonna knock, pa, nia. 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
1: Hello.
0: Badege.
1: Bad
0: day. 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
1: Bad day in a row.
0: Very good. All right. 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Hello? Hello? Oh, sorry. And then Nana Mukana Line Chim, hello? Hello? Yeah, for a reunion. Can I do anything in a painful?
1: Okay, it'll be a good one.
0: Oh, Teguana. Mene?
1: I'm American. American. Karawa.
0: Karawa.
1: The best.
0: Balpero. Balipe.
1: Yeah, pay water.
0: All right. Kiloni, Chan Vilobu Kartiki Boru King Bontown, enter where I wet key need odd loan you pass pig. is my priority. Don't you go? Where no and public card men and any don't worry. It is star a Rio Adek Boro star a Chell star a Rio not as well. I chan. By the way, I be going where Chell can King away may chan Lubuka. King I be going at you so now do a mini chan that can way can a Lubuka. Where no one then any gin matty which then it don't you go competi. I think I do don't come in chan. King a chan Lubuka King Bontan and teach so now Bukoki but done actually mix the don and then chant and we come Ali me a Chell. Kau no foot pedonyo, Jack Dong Dio Nero star, a Rio, a Dirk, a Boro, star, a Chill, star, a Rio, not Ash, Chandler Bukengbon Town.

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0: Chakwano ne from time nine video me oi ya chel kema in a deal star ario a deca boru star chel star ario not ash no an oro in a don you can't you know in a oi ya chel be no don you mugin pia pia kubi can you tap now from 10 9 8 7 6 5 4 3 2 And one. 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Aye, aye, aye, we're going to be number any short line video. We're going to be menu lalo yupinero matin.
1: Of course, it's not a
0: mother. 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Very part full, low in video. Menu again mommy. Gagan, where an end kid may doc chain bot and loan radio, maybe Ramabedu network, okay? Doc Gagan.
1: Number you have called is not available at the moment. Number you have called is not available at the moment. Please try again.
0: Kong dano ka uno kidong. 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
1: Ah. 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Please try again later.
0: Ooh. 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
1: Your call is not available at the moment.
0: Yeah. 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Then maybe you could dig good dig it on mera buwana siu. 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
1: Available at the moment. Please try again later.
0: Anyway. 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
1: Have called is not available at the moment.
0: Anyway, for you may better query and video now, any 1-for-1. 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Anytime, no chance to take a bino at tea, bought in, menu, ginma, miro, ininge, a kidman, metacare. Strength of a woman, take a car, ki boat, a shaggy, cherbotin, you foot my bear. And one of my kids, Diri, you move kind of a pool, my baby, but my dear, my kids, anyway, Jing, Barry, Jamanian, Lowin Radio. Bye bye, Strength of a Woman. And then, no way, Chet, my money, my little karate, my baby, you know, at Keruki, mood, new, my own, my own, my own, my own, my own, my own, my own, my own, my own, my own, my own, my own, my own, my own, my own, my own, my own, my own, my own, my own, my own, my own, my own, my own, my own, my own, my own, my own, my own, my own, my own, my own, my own, my own, my own, my own, my own, my own, my own, my own, my own, my own, my own, my own, my own, my own, my own, my own, my own, my own, my own, my own, my own, my own, my own, my own, my own, my own, my own, my own, my own, my own, my own, my own, my own, my own, my own, my own, my own, my own, my own, my own, my own, my own, my own, my own, my own, my own, my own, my own, my own, my own, my own, my own, my own, my own, my own, my own, my 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